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Sometimes when we are on work, we have to do something important, and we think, I cannot do the job, or I'll do some mistake, and I can't find the way to do the job. And then I say, okay, let me think. Because I'm not thinking, that's why I'm feeling this. So let me think how to do the job. And so I go out or have a coffee, and then I think, and then I do the work, and then it is okay. Now, morning I was saying that when you think it is a problem, and when you don't think it is not, but you have not got the whole idea completely. Why? Because when I'm saying compulsive thinking, that is one state. When I'm saying not thinking, that is a different state. But when it is a foggy mind, it is a third state. Fog, what does fog do? If it is fog, winter time, and if it is fog, can you drive? No. Can you bicycle? No. Sometimes even it is difficult to walk also, because the fog mixed with smog gets really, really, it's like a thick dark veil. You can't even safely walk. So usually we try to just wait for that fog to clear up. What happens is that when you think too much, then this thinking will create a fog in the mind. And then this fog will create a confusion. Then you find it difficult whether I should do or not do, and then comes your scares and fears of subconscious, they get pulled out. And then they behave like a demon, and then the fear says, you will fail because you always fail. Your mind will give a thought, you are a useless person, and that's why everybody, you know, says these bad things about you, because that's so true. So your mind begins to walk and talk like a villain. And actually what is happening is that your mind separates itself, can separate itself into many segments. So one segment wants to do a thing, but then one part of the mind is saying, you cannot do, you cannot do, you cannot do. And then another mind appears, the thought comes and say, it's difficult to do. Third thought comes, you will fail. Fourth thought comes, everybody will know how stupid you are. Then the fifth thought comes, meaning the mind can pull out so many negative thoughts, it will do a bombardment of thoughts. And that one thought, the positive one, that I have to do the job, or I have to do it nicely, just gets subdued. And then the other thoughts take over. So when there are these many negative thoughts arising, it is like a fog of the mind. It is the fog of the mind. Like sometimes you find that this so-and-so person is my friend. And then suddenly you feel, no, he's not my friend. He did something bad to me. Then it seems like an enemy. Then after a while it seems, no, no, he's a good guy. He's my friend. So same person is a friend, then an enemy, then a friend, then an enemy, then a friend. And that goes on even in your most private relations also. The husband, the wife, the child, the daughter, the son. Sometimes they are so darling, and sometimes they look, oh, they are what? I was recalling one lady. I had earlier also talked about her. She was a widow who had two daughters. The elder one was married off, well settled. The second one got married, divorce happened, came back to mom. Now mom is so worried about her daughter, what will happen. And then this daughter, she
started going to a kirtan, Krishna kirtan, and then she became part of that, and she would sing and do the kirtan and all that. And yet the mother was thinking, this is not the life. How will she live? I'm getting old, I'll die. What will happen? Always worrying for her. Years I saw her like this. One time I went to Haridwar to meet, I was in, you know, kind of the zone, Karna Fakiri, and Fir Kya Magaruri, and moving away from everybody who knew me, and moving in places wherever I felt like going. So I am in Haridwar, I am in Rishikesh, I am in Vrindavan, and I had no chela, no cheli with me, I was just alone. So I go to this ashram, and this lady is sitting with Swamiji, who was like, you know, I knew him since my childhood, and he loved me so much. So I went to see him, and she's there, and I was, okay, what are you doing here? And Swamiji said, she is asking me to give sannyas. I said, sannyas? Because I knew this lady, so possessive, so worrying, stressing for her younger daughter, and now she's asking sannyas. I said, what? He said, yes. And I was not a sannyasi at that time. I used to wear white clothes. And Swamiji started laughing and he said, I am not going to give this lady sannyas, but if you ask, I'll give you just now. I said, well, I'm not interested at the moment to take it from... Well, I didn't say to him to take it from you. I will, but one day, but from where my heart will say. So... And I was looking at this woman, I said, what happened? Why you want sannyas? And she used this word of Punjabi language for her daughters. And the word is, tuen. Are you getting it? No, I know the Punjabi people will get it very quickly. Now you get it? What does it mean? Yeah. These daughters are like scorpions. They are stinging, they are biting me, they are taking away my peace of mind. And she said, I am done with these scorpions. She got it now. She said, I am done with these scorpions. They have been stinging me. I had been worrying 25 years for them. And their complaints won't go, and their demands won't go, and they are taking money from me. And here I have spoiled my life for them. No more nonsense. Now I am taking sannyas. And I thought maybe she's just joking, or just, you know, in an angry moment she's saying that. Anyhow, I see her again after some 6 months, and she is a sannyasi. And she was living in that same ashram where I saw her. And she was given name Swami Atamjyoti. The illuminated self, that is the meaning of that name. Atma Jyoti. Although I was like a child to her, but she respected me so much. Even in my, you know, very tender age of 14, 15. She respected me too much, called me Deviji. And then she said that nowadays I am not living in my guru ashram. I have bought a small house, but not in my name, in name of my guru. So whenever I die, the house will go to ashram only. And I have made sure that these scorpions don't get a dime out of me. So she was this one lady who never left her money, even in sannyas, she brought all her money, bought the house in the name of ashram. And her guru said that, okay, you can live in that house and be comfortable and, you know, do whatsoever. She would cook her own food once. Other times she would go to do bhiksha. You know, in Haridwar and Rishikesh, these ashrams have open kitchen for all the Mahatmas. So they say, okay, you meditate whole day or do your studies, don't worry about food.
So it's like a langar for these sadhus and mahatmas. Very respectfully, all these mahatmas will go in the line 11 a.m. in the morning, and then second time it is 5 p.m. in the evening to get the food. If they don't want to cook, don't worry. So the ashrams do this service for mahatmas. So she would go in this line, and she was a rich lady. She had been giving charity all her life. Do you think so? How ego-shattering would this be to go and get the food, like from a distance it will look like beggar? But it is a line of all sadhus, all respected people who are honored and respected and so nice and pure and sacred. So she's in that line, and she was so happy to be in that line. Because it's all sadhus ahead of her, and they're all sadhus behind her. And she's in that line of chosen ones who have dedicated their life to practice. Wearing ochre-colored clothes, she was used to wear a sari. And she then invited me to her home. I went. It was a very small house close to Ganges. She had cooked for me and made me sit on a higher seat and sat down on the ground. She said, "I cannot sit, you know, with you." I said, "Why not now? You are a sannyasi. I am a sannyasi." She said, "Still, I know who you are. I am not going to sit with you." I said, "Okay, suit yourself. Whatever makes you happy." And she danced. I had never seen her dancing whole life. And she danced and she sang bhajans and she went on and on. And in her late 70s, she was dancing like a child. And laughing like a child. And spark in her eyes. And so happy. And so wonderfully happy. She had been listening to satsang for these many years. Her all life was actually... Her elder sister had not married. And she was also like a sant. And I had met this lady also. She used to live in Amritsar. And she too loved me so much and adored me like anything. But her elder sister had not married. And she was also like a sant. And I had met this lady also. She used to live in Amritsar. And she too loved me so much and adored me like anything. But the happiness which I found in

and took sannyas. And the sannyasi means being homeless by choice. And nobody with you, no children, no chela, no cheli, nobody with you. And you are on your own, and your whole life is then lived with just one faith that my God is my provider, my God is my protector, my God is my sustainer, and I don't need any human being around me. It's not that they hate it. She was a lovely lady. She loved everybody. And as long as I could remember, she would have these langars happening at her home, kirtans happening at her home, singing and doing the recitation of scriptures and reading the scriptures and everything. But her sore point was her worry for her daughter. And in one stroke, she cleared her fog. In one stroke, she cleared her fog. Now, I don't mean to say that anybody who wants to clear the fog should become a sannyasi. But what I mean to say is that you need to... Being sannyasi means being unshackled. So you can very much be in your household, very much be with your children and wife and husband, and wear all colorful clothes, but from mind, you have detached yourself. You earn money and you support yourself and you serve others, but in your mind, you are not obsessively possessive of anything or anyone. That is what being a sannyasi means. And Krishna in Bhagavad Gita again and again says that the one who leaves agni, leaves working, is not a sannyasi. The one who just wears akar clothes is not a sannyasi. But one who is renouncing fruits of his all karmas is a sannyasi. Whatever I do, greatest thing, greatest charity, greatest service, I don't want those results to come to me. I just give it away. I do my part, I do my mantra jap, but do I need any favors from Lord? No. Because I am doing this because I love my Lord. As I said, when a child learns how to talk, is repeating the words again and again, for the joy of it. A devout person sings the name of Lord or does the jap, a mantra jap or chanting, not that he or she wants something out of it, but just for the reason that there is nothing else beautiful to do now. And we wish to make our mind beautiful. And our mind's habit is, on whatsoever it will meditate or keep the attention, mind will become like that. Please listen again. Whatever your mind thinks about, the color, the character of that object or a person will come in your mind. Mind is like water. Put water in any vessel, it will take shape of that vessel, right? Put any color in the water, water will take that color into it. Red, green, orange, green, blue, black, whatever color. Just put a drop, the whole water changes its color. Our mind is like water. So whatever goes in, that thought will change the color of the mind. So if you just worry, then mind will become worrisome. If you remain angry on anything or anyone, your mind will take color of anger. If you keep on thinking about all the bad people who came in your life or who are present in your life, and if you keep thinking about them, their attributes will come in you. And psychology proves that a father who is an abuser, the son or the daughter of this man too becomes an abuser.

Because we pick up our habits from our environment. So if your environment is bad and you think too much about that, which you will, your mind will change color and will become as your environment is, or as you are obsessed or bridged with the person. You know, bridged, I'm saying. Your mind creates a bridge which is connecting these two people. It's like if somebody gets electrocuted and you touch that person, even you will get the electricity shock. It happens or not? Otherwise you can test it. Not here, but when you go back, not here. If somebody gets electric shock, we make sure that if we want to save the person, we wear rubber gloves, we have rubber shoes, so that we don't get electrocuted. So when you have to deal with people, make sure you are wearing a protective glove, shoe on your mind, meaning you are very sorted up, you are not biased, you will not get attached to the person, you will not respond in anger, you will not respond out of foolishness. And you will see this nonsense which is ever is going in front of you as if you are watching a TV show. If there is a bad person in the TV show, you don't take your slipper and beat the person, meaning you beat the screen. You mean Indians are crazy fellows. Why? They love Bollywood. They love the Hindi cinema. I'm recalling one thing. There was this film which came, whatever the name it was, Salman Khan's film, and they had this song, Kabutar Ja Ja Ja. And people who watched this movie got so crazy that when he would sing this song, Kabutar Ja Ja, they would throw money on the screen. They would throw money on the screen. Then the news came, people would take pigeons with them. And when the song would come, Kabutar Ja Ja, they would make the pigeon fly in the cinema hall. They're trying to do what he is doing. When you watch cinema, remember you cry. You can cry, people do cry. If somebody's laughing in the screen, you laugh. If somebody's doing nonsense and you get angry, would you take your slipper and beat up the screen? Well, you are sensible enough, you will break your own screen. So you don't do that. But it gives you enough anger. If you have ever watched a horror movie, people know it is a movie. And still, when the creaking sound of a door comes, people say, oh, shut your eyes, shut your eyes, shut your eyes. What? That witch is going to come out? That demon is going to come out? What? And there is this sound coming. And the thing is, if you just mute your TV and watch the horror show, you won't be scared at all. Because the fear is coming from the changing levels of the sound. Right? So mute a picture, a horror movie, you will easily watch, no fear, no scare. Rather you will be laughing, what the hell this is guy is doing. But just put the sound on. You know, sound has a much more deeper effect than on what you see. Because that is the nearest, closest thing. Even when you are in your mom's womb, now the research and studies say the baby, the fetus, can hear the sounds of outside world. So no wonder Abhimanyu heard the whole story
of view rachana. When Arjuna was narrating it, and the mom was listening, and then she slept, so he knew how to go in that thing for the, you know, the battle. They create this confusing lines of how to arrange the army, and then you go cross in, kill your enemy, and then come out. But the mom slept. Hence, Abhimanyu had no clue how to come out. And all the Pandavas said that, no problem, you just go in, we will follow you, and we will break this circle which the warriors will create. But they could not. And that's why Abhimanyu got killed. Because he knew how to go in, not to come out. And when his mother heard, she cried and cried that, why couldn't I remain awake to hear the whole technology, how to go into that circle of vortex created by the warriors and how to come out of that. So we are more familiar to sounds than to sights. So much so that even in deep sleep, if someone calls your name, you get up. Your eyes will close, you are sleeping, you have no clue where you are, you are so deep sleep, and yet when somebody calls your name, you wake up. So what pulls you out? The sound. The sound. So there is a deep relationship in between sound, mind, and subconscious. And actually this is the basis of all mantra sadhana.

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think about the generations and to say we want to make it a better place for our children and our children's children so that they know it's a better world for them and think if they can make it a better place.

Sada Pranam and welcome to the Guyana Hindu Dharmic Sabha's Dharmic Milan. It's a Sunday morning that I usually join you here. And a very warm welcome to all of you tuning in today, wherever you are right now. Whether you are driving home from Mandir, you're sitting quietly in your living room, or you're listening while you're carrying the heavy weight of a difficult moment, take a slow, deep breath. For the next 45 minutes, consider this space your sanctuary, a place to step away from the noise of the world, to rest your mind, and to reconnect with what is real, timeless, and unwavering. Life has a way of testing us, doesn't it? Our country has been terribly tested in the recent days. I, on behalf of the Guyana Hindu Dharmic Sabha, want to extend my deepest, sincerest condolences to the many families who've lost loved ones and whose loved ones are still missing in the MV Barima tragedy. My prayers and the prayers of the entire Dharmic family are with you. May you always have the protection and strength of Bhagwan as you take every step, every day forward in this very difficult, dark moment in your lives. This has been a tragedy of enormous magnitude. It has impacted on everyone in our country. It has left a void in homes, in communities, and in our country with the loss of lives. And no one remains untouched by this. I don't think this is something we should or will ever forget, but it is something that demands accountability, that demands justice, and something that we must see as an opportunity for reform and rehaul of the transportation system so that this never ever happens again. No one should go through this agony and this pain. No one should have ever experienced what happened with the MV Barim. No one. And I think it is something that will live on in everybody's memory for a long time, if not forever, certainly in mine. And speaking to family, speaking to relatives, it has been a painful, emotional journey for them, and even listening and sitting and offering support and comfort, it has been the same for me. I want to say that this is a time when, as a country, as a people, we must stand together, united, to offer support and comfort to every family that would have been touched by this tragedy. And it's a time when we should spare no effort in doing that. In fact, over the last 2 weeks, that support, that comfort, that whole period has been unfolding through many of us, including His Excellency the President, and he has been offering his personal comfort in this time of tragedy and despair. And I feel that we must never stop doing this, because this is what is needed right now for everyone, from the children to the seniors, to the people who have lost their whole families, to everyone. I sometimes find at that time at loss for words for this, because I never ever want this to ever happen again in our country, never. So this morning I ask you to pray. I ask you to join with me in these moments of devotion so that together we can petition Bhagwan so that he can bless, guide, protect, and offer his strength and his comfort to everyone.

You know, I was telling you, life has a way of testing us. There are seasons where everything flows effortlessly, and then there are seasons where the storm feels relentless. Times when you wake up feeling the heaviness in your chest before your feet even touch the floor. In Sanatan Dharma, we understand that life moves in cycles, just like the day follows night. Light always returns after dark. In fact, Bhagavad Gita tells us that karma nyeva dhikaraste ma phaleshu kadachana. You have the right to work, but never to the fruit of work. We often hear this famous line from the Gita, but what does it really mean when you're going through a storm? It means that your responsibility is to hold the line, to stand firm in your values, to act with integrity and dharma, and to let go of the anxiety of how and when things will turn out. When you stay true to your principles, when you choose honesty over shortcuts, kindness over bitterness, and patience over despair, you're aligning yourself with the cosmic order. And when you are aligned with dharma, you are never, remember this, Bhagwan tells you, you are never, ever walking alone. You're listening to the Guyana Hindu Dharmic Sabha's Dharmic Milan with me, Vindhyavasini Prasad.

voice of Hansraj Raghuvanshi. And as I listen to this beautiful bhajan, it reminds me how important it is to be anchored to Bhagwan Shiva. If you are feeling tested right now, remember, tough, difficult, dark, rough times do not define you. Your character defines you. Your faith defines you. Staying true to your values when things are easy, simple. But staying true to your values when the world pressures you to fold, it does. That is where true mental strength is forged. That is your sadhana. What is sadhana? Your spiritual practice in action. You know what? Let's talk about faith. Real, grounded, unshakable faith. Sometimes when we pray in dark times, silence is the only answer we hear back. And in that silence, a quiet fear creeps in. Is anyone listening to me? Has Bhagwan forgotten me? I want you to remember something. In fact, I want to remind you today with absolute certainty. Bhagwan has not forgotten you, not for a single second. Your prayers do not fall on deaf ears. Every tear you shed, every quiet petition you whisper in the dark, every time you fold your hands in utter surrender, it is heard, and it is heard by Bhagwan. All the time, every time.

As you listen to this morning's program of Dharmic Milan, I want to share a thought, or in fact a guarantee given by Bhagwan Krishna in chapter 2, verse 3 of the Bhagavad Gita. Remember, the Bhagavad Gita evolved out of Arjuna's paralysis on the battlefield. He was crippled by fear and doubt, and this was the battlefield of Kurukshetra. And it was not just what you think, a stretch of land and two teams standing on either side. It was the battle of good and evil, right and wrong, and in yourself understanding your dharma and principles. So dharma versus adharma. So think about what he said. When fear paralyzes you, any one of us, Bhagwan Krishna doesn't tell us to run away. He tells us that weakness does not belong to your soul. You are a divine spark of Him. You are a divine spark of Him. Cast off the doubt in your heart and arise. So let's look at the forms of the divine we hold close to our hearts. These are the forms that we pray to. There is a single Bhagwan, one, but he has many forms and manifestations, and he is that, because for everyone you need a different manifestation of Bhagwan at some point in your life. Bhagwan as the destroyer, Bhagwan as kindness, Bhagwan as compassion, and the list goes on. So Bhagwan Shiva, I believe very much in Bhagwan Shiva. He is the ultimate refuge. Mahadev of Bhagwan Shiva sits in profound, undisturbed meditation amidst the cold, harsh snows of Kailash. That's how he's pictured. He takes in the poison of the universe so that the world may survive. Bhagwan Shiva teaches us that even when life throws toxicity or intense suffering our way, we have the inner power to absorb it, transmute it, and remain untouched. That's what he did. When you call upon the simplest form of Bhagwan Shiva, Bholenath, with a pure heart, he responds. He is Ashutosh, the one who is easily pleased by simple, sincere devotion. Bhagwan Shiva. Bhagwan Shri Krishna. When you worship Bhagwan Shri Krishna, he's the master of divine timing and ultimate wisdom. He stood right beside Arjuna in the middle of a chaotic battlefield. He didn't promise Arjuna that the war would be easy. What he said was very simple. Victory belongs to righteousness. Victory belongs to righteousness. So whatever your conscience, your principles, your values, your dharma dictates, let it always lead to righteousness. I'll share more of this as I continue this morning. And I'll tell you, sometimes righteousness is a hard path for many to walk because it's not a crowded path.

Sri Ram, the embodiment of dharma, patience, and dignity. Bhagwan Ram's life was full of trial, loss, exile, separation, and warfare. What he didn't do was to compromise his principles. He showed us that dignified endurance breaks the back of hardship. When you walk the path of truth, Sri Ram becomes your armor. Hanumanji, the ultimate symbol of faith, courage, and selfless strength. Think of Hanumanji standing on the shores of the vast ocean, feeling uncertain too of his own strength to jump to Lanka. What anchored him? It was his devotion to Bhagwan Ram that gave him wings. When life places an ocean of trouble in front of you, calling upon Hanumanji awakens the dormant strength in each of us. He is Sankat Mochan, the remover of obstacles. No darkness can stand where his name is chanted. Do something. Every morning, start your day either chanting or listening to the Hanuman Chalisa. It makes a difference in

Whether you pray to Durga Ma, Lakshmi Ma, Saraswati Ma, any manifestation of the divine, a mother never ignores the cry of her child. She may let you learn to walk. She may let you tumble. But the moment you cry out for her with absolute purity, the divine mother and her motherly grace moves the universe wide to shield you. Your petitions are heard. The answer may not arrive in the exact hour package you expect because we don't see the entire picture, but Bhagwan sees that. While we see the present page, he sees what stretches beyond. Rest assured, the response is on its way. If you're just joining us, settle in. How do we maintain mental strength when the world around us feels chaotic? In Ramcharitramanas, during Lanka Kand, Vibhishan was filled with panic when he saw Ravan riding a grand armored chariot while Sri Ram stood barefoot on the earth. Vibhishan asked how Sri Ram could possibly win such an unequal war. I'll tell you more after this bhajan. Remember, our various prans are holding youth camps. They are holding Bachoka Satsang classes. And they have been holding a number of music, dance, and singing classes in partnership with the Swami Vivekananda Cultural Center and the Indian Council for Cultural Relations in Essequibo, in Burbese and Demerara. I want to commend and thank all the Prant leaders for hosting very successful Hindu youth camps across the country. I also want to thank all the Mandirs and the Prants that joined in our call, the Guyana Hindu Dharmic Sabha, to host prayer services and vigils in the week of the MV Barima tragedy, sending prayers and positive vibrations to those families who hurt and are hurting as I speak with you. You're listening to the Guyana Hindu Dharmic Sabha's Dharmic Milan, and I think it is very important that we continue to pray and petition Bhagwan every day, every minute.

0: You're listening to the beautiful bhajan sung by Ratan Mohan Sharma this morning on Dharmic Milan. So Vibhishan was caught in this moment where Bhagwan Sri Ram was standing barefoot in front of a very heavily weaponized and armored Ravan. And he said, how could Sri Ram win such an unequal war? But Sri Ram smiled and revealed the true chariot that carries a person to victory. Dharma Ratha, the chariot of righteousness. We often hear the famous line from the Gita, but what does it mean when you're going through a storm? It means your responsibility is to hold the line, to stand firm in your values, to act with integrity, dharma, and to let go of the anxiety of how and when things will turn out. When you stay true to your principles, when you choose honesty over shortcuts, kindness over bitterness, patience over despair, you're aligning yourself with the cosmic order. And when you're aligned with dharma, you're never walking alone. If you're feeling tested right now, remember tough time do not define you. Your character defines you. Your faith defines you. Staying true to your values when things are easy is simple, but staying true to the values and your values when the world pressures you to fold, that's where your true mental strength is forged. And again, that's your sadhana. I set this back because I want to remind you. I want to remind you of sadhana, how you get to that, how you get to that point, you know. So Sri Ram, in that moment, he was saying, Dhiraj dharma mitra arunari, apad kal parakhiya chari, saurad dhiraj tehi rata chaka, satya sila dridha dvaja pataka. Courage and patience are the two wheels of that chariot. Truthfulness and good conduct are its firm banner and flag. A person who rides the chariot of dharma can never be defeated by any adversary in this world. What a profound clarity that brings. It does, right? Rama reminds us that outer resources, material power, and worldly circumstances do not dictate your success. Your weapons are courage, patience, truth, and character. When your inner chariot is built on these four pillars, no storm in the world can overturn your life. And how do you do this? Well, think of what feeds your mind, and I'll share that with you. How do you feed your mind every day? We feed our bodies. We feed our bodies with food, water. We probably work out. We do all of these things. But how do we feed our mind? Let's talk about that on today's program of Dharmic Milan as I move closer to program time.
1: Shri Sita Rama Chandra Devata Anushpupa Chanda Sita Shakti

This is called the Ram Raksha Stotra. Raksha means to protect. So when you chant this, you're seeking Bhagwan Sri Ram's protection. So what should you be feeding your mind? What should I be feeding my mind? What should anyone be feeding their mind? First thing, guard your inputs. Just as you're careful about the food you eat, be careful about the thoughts, news, and conversations you consume. In dark times, feed your spirit, sacred chants, uplifting thoughts, and scripture. Practice Sharanagati. Now, this is one that I think everyone may have some difficulty with. Sharanagati means complete surrender. Surrender is not something that is weakness. It is the ultimate form of strength. It means what you're saying, what I'm saying. Bhagwan, I have done everything within my power. Now I place the outcome in your hands. The moment you surrender the result, the heavy burden lifts off your shoulder. You know, yesterday I was speaking to someone and she said her mother told her this, do your best and give Bhagwan the rest. True. Hold on to Satya and Karuna, truth and compassion. When you're stressed, it's easy to become sharp or selfish. Fight that urge. Be gentler with people. Speak truth softly. The universe reflects back the energy you emit. And that, I believe, is very profound this morning. The universe reflects back the energy you emit. So think about what you are emitting. And I just have about 10 to 12 minutes before program time. This is the voice of Kaushiki Chakrabarty on today's program of Dharmic Milan, brought to you by the Guyana Hindu Dharmic Sabha.

I want to share this core truth with you to carry into the rest of your week. Faith is not believing that Bhagwan will prevent every storm from touching your life. I'll say that again. Faith is not believing that Bhagwan will prevent every storm from touching your life. Faith is knowing that no storm can destroy you because Bhagwan is riding in the boat with you. Even in the darkest night, the sun hasn't ceased to exist. It is simply waiting for the earth to rotate back towards its light. Your current struggle is not your final destination. It is merely a chapter in a much larger, beautiful journey. So today, walk out into the world with your head held high. Hold fast to your principles. Be honest, be kind, be brave. Keep your heart clean and your mind steady. When you pray with confidence, not out of desperation, but out of absolute trust that Shiva is watching, Krishna is guiding, Ram is protecting, Hanumanji is removing your obstacles, and Ma is holding you in her arms. Sometimes, remember, when we pray in dark times, you have to have real grounded, unshakable faith. Silence is might be what you are hearing. I'm reminding you of this. Bhagwan has not forgotten you, not for a single second, not at all. So as I move to program time, when you pray with confidence, not out of desperation, but out of absolute trust, remember that verse I quoted from the Ramayana. Think about those words when fear paralyzes you. Krishna doesn't tell you to run away. He tells you that weakness does not belong in your soul. You are his divine spike. Cast off the doubt and your heart will rise. Your petitions are heard. The answer may not arrive immediately, but it will. The response is on its way. I'll be back to close up today's program of Dharmic Milan.

Before I leave you today, I want you to close your eyes for just 3 seconds, whether you're sitting at your desk, you're resting at home, or just taking a moment for yourself. Take a deep, slow breath in and just let it go. You're not defined by the weight of your circumstances. You are an eternal spark of supreme consciousness. As the rishis of the Upanishads declared, Asatoma Satgamaya, Tamasoma Jyotirgamaya, Mrityurma Amritamgamaya. Lead us from the unreal to the real. Lead us from darkness to light. Lead us from mortality to immortality. That divine light is not somewhere far away in the clouds. It resides right inside you, in the quiet sanctuary of your heart. When the world feels loud, turn inward. When your strength falters, remember that Shiva is the stillness within your breath. When doubt clouds your vision, remember that Krishna is the supreme intellect guiding your inner chariot. When fear grips you, call upon Hanumanji and feel the dormant courage awaken in your veins. When you feel alone, and we all do, remember that Ma is holding you close and Sri Ram is standing guard over your righteousness. No prayer offered with a pure heart goes unanswered. No tears shed in devotion are ever wasted. The divine hears you before you even speak the word, so do not lose heart. Keep your mind steady. Keep your actions righteous and leave the results at the lotus feet of Bhagwan. Mangala Bhavana Amangala Hari Dravahu Sudasrata Achara Vihari simply means, may the abode of auspiciousness remove all the inauspiciousness and hardship from your life. Walk out into your day with confidence, with dignity, and with an unwavering smile, knowing that the divine is walking with you. May your heart be filled with peace, your mind with absolute clarity, and your soul with divine strength.

Thank you for joining me today on Dharmic Milan. It was a pleasure and a blessing to have your company, and thank you for sharing these moments with the Guyana Hindu Dharmic Sabha. I leave you, as I always like to do, with the powerful motto of Guyana Hindu Dharmic Sabha: Karmanyeva Dhikaraste Maphale Shukadachana. 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Namaskar.

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And good morning, everybody. 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Our troubles continue here in Guyana with a loss of close to 100 lives. As the government tried to sort out, everything that has happened, we hope, we pray, and we want to hold everyone in prayer, as of course the families, the lost souls, and we hope that you can join in also. 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
6: And if you're just joining us, you're listening to Opki Kushida Sunday Morning with me, Joel Ganchant, from our NTN studios here in Georgetown, Guyana. 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We pray with them. We pray with their families. 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

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We continue acknowledging and sending out love and hugs and care as the world, as the country suffers the MV Barima, the loss of many lives. We continue to pray to God and Ganga Maya, the water, the ocean of which they were taken. May they rest in peace in forever and eternity. Maya, O Ganga Maya.

Hope you're having an extremely good Sunday. Of course, Sundays, we always like to say Sunday is ice cream Sunday because it's appropriate, especially when you have got a leg.

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And of course, we send the love around the world. 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We hope and trust that wherever you are, you are finding peace also. 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We continue our program of dedicating beautiful music, to all that's been affected. Jyotisa Jo, it's a beautiful song. Premati Ganga Bahate Chalo.

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Thank you. 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Eat ice cream, drink coconut water, buy foam, and, of course, golden cream margarine. We have got the great things going on. And we have just launched also a new, very new product. We are now have just launched a makeup line. So go to our Facebook page, find out more Sterling Products. We absolutely love it. 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Our next dedication goes out to, again, everyone who's been affected personally or otherwise. O Dunia Ke Rakwali. The songs talk about emotion. It talks about finding compassion. And it as pleading basically for justice. O Dunia Ke Rakwali, what a world we live in.

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5: 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We should live in love. 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I'm Joel Gansham from our NTN studios here, and this has been Opkikushi for today's Sunday. 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Have a great Sunday and the rest of your week.

The phone is blinking here. So many people saying they're waiting for NTN this afternoon edition. Radesh Khanna. Lots of people asking for that. We're celebrating Mukesh Ji. 46 years, that anniversary.

0: of Guyana.
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all the listeners there. Patrick Grampus out here live with you. But I just want to tell you, first of all, starting with the goodness of God, right? This morning, last evening, I was coughing all night. And this morning, I was coughing tremendously. I said I couldn't be here today. But you know what? The cough gone. All because I love being with you. You're so awesome. I want to say a big thanks in starting off to my brother, Pastor Philip Anthony Rampersad, the passing of his mother-in-law, Sean Monica David, I want to say it was tremendous. Thanks to all who came out, all the fans, every one of you. It was tremendous. I got hugged. From the time I arrived at the wake and the funeral, throughout the funeral, there were so much hugs. I brought Eddie, my call name from Reading Hoop. I returned to the place of my birth. I want to say thanks. It was so much love. It was unbelievable. Thanks to all the fans who turned up. No one from NTN came, but all over the country, people came. I want to say thanks for your love. You're awesome. Tremendous. And I, you know, I actually saw the nursery school that I attended. I took pictures. It was on my profile. Well, let's start it off. For those of you who are watching, on my profile, if you have 624-7874, I'm going to get that up on my profile now so you can see this nursery school I attended. You're going to see my childhood days, and I have a lot of experience here.

I got part of a picture that I took. I took several pictures. That's the nursery school I attended. And I was a little lad. I mean, I was just about, five or six, seven years old. And I actually burst my head because in that same school, I was rocking in a rocking chair. And I hit the edge of a desk and I burst my head. I received lots of stitches from the hospital. Also, I remember I was so small, but you know, God has blessed me with memory. I remember the nurse giving me injection, give me an apple. We call it again ice apples, right? An apple, and then I got the injections, tetanus injections and so on. But those are the memories, and I want to say, Sister Monica David, my aunt, I grew up with her, my brother's mother-in-law. She was wonderful. I can't describe what happened. Ladies and gentlemen, I'm not exaggerating. It was so much hug from the wake to the funeral itself. It's like crazy. Ikapiaka Nahumahi, the heartfelt song.

I had 98% of African Guyanese hug me up and tell me how much they love me. At that wake and funeral, it was amazing. I actually cried all through. My daughter was there with me.

That's the nursery school. 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That's the nursery school I attended. They call it Modesty or Capel or... I remember my teacher. I could actually see the sweets they brought to me because it's just next to my grandparents' home where the church was or is right now. That's the nursery school I attended. These are Afro-Guyanese folks. Teacher Megan. They just love me. I was such a little lad.

I never seen so much love. They called me by my home name, Eddie. Frederick Edward Rampersad. Eddie's my call name at home growing up. They were just running and hugging me up, and they're Afro-Guyanese, my friends. 98%.

Say good afternoon to my friend and brother Gregory King joining us. Romain from the people up in region number 2 joining. Nanda up on the East Coast, good afternoon. My cousin Rafi, Montreal, Canada, Mrs. Bacchus. Happy belated birthday to you, Mrs. Bacchus, and the family. From all your daughters, your husband Keyshawn. Yours truly. Auntie Anno and Uncle Rabbi. George from Leonoro. I was in your area, Leonoro. Yes, I was at the iFlood Community Center Cricket Ground, which I played a lot of cricket there, soft and hard ball. By the time I entered that ground, I was hugged up. I love 98% of Afro-Guyanese. I've seen so much love, my friends. It's unbelievable. 12 hours 13.

Happy birthday to the Vice Chairman, Mr. Ramphal. From Diamond. Also to his son celebrating his birthday today as well. Belated happy birthday to you, Mr. Ramphal. Thanks for helping so many people during the talk show I hosted on NTN this morning. Thanks for helping so many people. I really enjoy doing those programs for NTN, even though it wasn't well received by NTN itself. But so many people receive help through NTN this morning talk show. And also the 10 o'clock show I did. So many people came on. Lots of people said they stopped listening to NTN. But please listen.

You know what? I've served my country well. I'm loved by all races and ethnicity. I gotta be who I am.

Thank you, Indira Rushif, the All. I work with her at Republic Bank. She knows who I am. Select Auntie Ruby on the west side. Beryl Susuran up in Queens, New York. Gita R up in the Bronx, USA. Special hi to Uncle Pat and Toto. From Bashop in Jupiter, Florida. On air, good afternoon. You're on here.

I never realized so many people listen to me on the radio. 89.1, 98.1, and television. It was like crazy. I thought television was on a decline in Guyana, but 95% of the fans I met, they said they watched me on NTN, especially NTN This Morning, that I hosted for a while until I was asked to leave.

Because of what they were paying me, they said they can't pay me $1,800. But you know what? Guyana received a lot of blessings through the program. That's what I'm happy for, to be a vessel that God uses. Mohammed Rafi on his anniversary coming up.

0: Those who are watching my profile on WhatsApp, that's the Norris school I attended. I was like 3-4, I burst my head. I showed a lot of people on the funeral. I tell them to touch my head and they saw there was a little space on the right side at the top where I burst my head. I was rocking in the rocking chair. And we lived, my grandparents was just next to this nursery school. My grandfather was a preacher, so there was lots of love. Good afternoon, you live?
1: Good afternoon, Mr. Amistad.
0: Hello, dear.
1: I'd like to send out a greeting to Mr. Bawalal Narayan of Florida, who is having a ball right now with his sisters and brother and sister-in-law.
0: Okay.
1: His greetings from his sister, Chantan Patrick, and all his loving niece,

0: Ganesh, Debbie, Bash, and Babu of Guyana. I wish him all the best and many more to come. Thank you.
1: You're welcome. Thanks for calling. The phone is blinking. There's so many messages. I'm going to start in a short while. Thanks for coming through your platform. You're on here. Good afternoon.
2: Yeah, good afternoon, Frederick.
1: The man tread man.
2: Yeah, I said, okay, and I hear you, right?
1: Yeah.
2: And here's the last. You mentioned Rafi, and then you mentioned Mukesh, and then you come back to Rafi.
1: Yeah, because Rafi is the man, but, you know, we got to mix the music.
2: Yeah. But Rafi is dead in 1980,
1: mm-hmm.
2: Right?
1: Yeah.
2: He's 6 years now since he's dead.
1: You were about 30 then, right? Or 40?
2: Who?
1: You.
2: Me? Yeah, around now.
1: Right.
2: Yeah, because I 73.
1: Okay.
2: Yeah. Around now. But in 1980, I used to see no picture of all Rafi song. But let me hope you play most Rafi song now, you know.
1: Yeah, I know, but I got to mix it up.
2: Yeah, I know you're going to mix it up.
1: No, here what's happening. My experience through the years, people don't want to hear one song or one singer or one genre.
2: Yeah, I agree with you. But not people like Rafi, you know. And not people like me, so.
1: I know.
2: And not people like the show, come
1: on. And not people like you, too, on the roadside. I was there last week, and I talked to the guys, and I mentioned your name.
2: Oh, yeah.
1: I told the guys, but things have changed out there, man, when I was at Republic Bank.
2: Yeah. Things change out there, man.
1: I was in the bank, it was like strange, lots of new people there. Yeah. I had to tell them that was my office, that's where I work. They said, wow. They couldn't, they don't know.
2: All right. Then you're the place of Tampa, Jab-Jab,
1: Tukalin, you know me. You're a Jab-Jab man, but all right.
2: Yeah. All right, then.
1: Chadman, all the best. And I can tell you this, it's like, I was like shocked when I came in front of Republic Bank and I saw the changes. Even the trees are bigger now.
2: Yeah.
1: The clipping. Remember the birds used to attack us?
2: The blackboard.
1: Yeah, when we walked there, they used to attack us. Even in front of Republic Bank, I had so much love, man. People were hugging me up all along there. I was like crazy.
2: Yeah.
1: I had to get off quickly to go to GTN to pay my insurance bill.
2: Uh-oh.
1: But Treadman, I know you. You're a big guy. I grew up knowing you out there at Republic Bank, and I know sometimes you were angry. You were angry with me because you said, "Frederick, you're not playing my song." But Treadman, all of you guys add value to my life, and I thank you kindly. Okay, sir.
2: Yeah.
1: I call you, sir.
2: Exactly.
1: Because I grew up knowing you out there at Republic Bank. And thanks so much for all the love that you brought listening to the program, okay?
2: All right. I must have to remember if I call you.
1: You're listening still. And also your brother, everyone in Kitty down there.
2: Yeah. And Metro
1: and everyone.
2: Yeah, Metro Father had a walk there. Mr. Robai.
1: All right. Take care, my brother. Mohammed Rafi.

0: जो खत तुझे वो तेरी याद में हजारों रंग के नजारे बन गए.
1: Please don't send me voice messages. I have to take off the headset. Message me please for those who are sending voice messages.

night, the video, I shipped that. Last evening, I almost got a heart attack. I was going to turn off my phone. I was in bed watching cricket. I normally watch on my phone because I'm so busy with my final thesis. It's not easy with so charts and graphs and interpretations. But last evening, I was watching in my bed and I wanted to turn off the phone and try to sleep even though I was coughing badly. It was a shocking experience. Guyana Amazon Warriors, or Guyana, the Super League, won. Amazing. Just over 80 runs. I think one of the best cricket match I ever watched. So like the Mono joining us up there in Canada. Send congrats to the Amazon Warriors from Brampton. Richard and Pamela Hendricks in the house. Good afternoon. My cousins, Mike and Marcia from Brandon, Canada. I want to say this from my heart. I thank all of you for your love, but please bear with me and then I'm going to change the topic. But for my Afro-Guyanese brothers and sisters, I don't like saying it, but I'm so highly loved and respected by them. It's like crazy. They were hugging me up, lifting me up. It's like crazy.

0: Yeah. Even in university, all the lecturers across the country, across the world, who are my professors, 95% Afro-Guyanese, and they love me. I've just been humble by giving what ought to be done. I thank you kindly. On air, good afternoon.
1: Hi, good afternoon, Mr. Armstrong.
0: Hello, dear.
1: Sorry to disturb you, but do you have any word on Auntie Bae?
0: Yes, she is critically ill. That's all I can say. I can't. I'm not at liberty to say more. Okay. She's very, very sick. Ill. Critically ill. Pray for her, okay?
1: Yeah, but you don't have a number for her.
0: I can't. There's no contact. No messages going through, okay?
1: Okay. Bye.
0: Thank you.

You know what? We have a editor here, Mr. Soman Mangro, saying good afternoon to himself and family. When we were doing the outside broadcast at Christmas time, he said to me, Frederick, I'm so shocked to know that the Afro-Guyanese people, they love you so much. He saw how much they were lifting me up and hugging me up, and he said, Frederick, you are love. I'm not singing my praises. I'm telling you about the power of God and NTN's radio. All over the world, there's so many races, color creeds, religions. Follow NTN because this platform on Sundays, we bring love to everyone. We don't discriminate and pull people down for nothing at all. We respect each other. I'm happy that could be possible.

Let's say to Auntie Ruby, congrats to the Amazon Warriors. Amazon Warriors all the way. The guys up there in Jupiter, Florida. I'm from Massachusetts, USA. Good afternoon to you. Amazon Warriors, congrats. It's coming from, let's see where it is here. If you don't tell me your name, I have to look to the top. Chiquita de Freitas from Barbados. When you message me, tell me your names. I have to look for your name if I don't have it recorded. Patsy joining us up there in the USA. Shanta Shivdat. On the west side. Hi, Shanta. How are you? Lalita joining us. Lalita from the Manipur Market. Savita and Sister Diana left for Mississauga, Canada. Spencer Manwood, happy birthday to you. Hope you have an enjoyable day. From your parents, Rudy and Savita Manwood, and Diana from Mississauga, Canada. Leslie Dunor says hi to all joining. Remember when you come to, you got to tell me your names, right? I have to sort your name at the top of your profile.

0: I want to thank all of you who came to the funeral and the wake. There are 98% Afro-Guyanese that supported me at the wake and the funeral and my family at a time of grief, and I thank you kindly. Thank you so much for coming through, all of you.
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0: You're on here. Good afternoon, Inta Gayano.
2: Good afternoon.
0: Hello there. How are you?
2: I'm fine, thank you. And you?
0: I'm all right, thanks.
2: How is the weather there?
0: When I came into the studio, it was kind of okay. Really, really great.
2: It's raining here.
0: Oh. Stay
2: with
0: warm.
2: Thunder and lightning.
0: Whoa. Just stay warm, okay?
2: It's warm.
0: Tunnel lighting and it's warm. Okay, that's strange. All right.
2: I just called to tell you.
0: Oh, Zarina.
2: I'm listening to you.
0: Thank you so much, okay?
2: Okay.
0: I appreciate you listening in. Bye now.

Priya, the Brampton girl, joining us. Hi, Priya, I miss you. I'm so happy you're still listening in. Thank you. Then I'm from Schenectady, USA. And Omish, your husband. Rudy up in New Jersey. Good afternoon to you. Chiquita de Freitas and family, Barbados. Patrick, Shanta, Rennie and Andy up in Yonkers, USA.

What a voice, Mohammed Rafi. Remembering the legendary, made so many actors popular. Brooklyn, New York is in the house. Good afternoon to you. Thanks for opening up your doors to me, Jonathan in Brooklyn. The Cocoa Price, I can't remember that. And also, sharing your family with me. Edna from East Coast, good afternoon. Geeta R up in the Bronx, USA. Uncle Pat and Toto. From Basham, Florida. Good afternoon. My cousin Rafi in Montreal, Canada. Auntie Anon, Uncle Rabbi. Joyce of Linoro. Shamli Rohit and Navin up in the Bronx. Jenny Rohit, Brampton, Canada. Mrs. Bacchus, Canada. Mr. Kieran Bacchus. Happy birthday to you, Mrs. Bacchus, belatedly. From your wonderful daughters, sons-in-law, all the grands, and your husband, Keyshawn Bacchus. Yours truly.

0: To Ratchet from the Grunge, Tel Duraj, Nando, Kausal, and everyone I visited where they lived for a number of their years. If they want, I can send a picture. At the funeral, that's where the church is, where my grandparents was. I actually lived there a couple of years. I played cricket with Duraj and I met his sisters and family. On air, good afternoon. You're on air, good afternoon.
1: Hi, good afternoon, Patrick.
0: Hello.
1: I still waiting for your visit.
0: Soon.
1: I still waiting for your visit. Next month is my big visit.
0: Okay.
1: Okay, good afternoon to you and to everyone. Congrats to the cricket. It was stressful last night, but I enjoyed it. And good afternoon to Mr. Marks and Mr. Faisal and Mr. Premitan and to all the listeners and all the fans, them, to Miss Tita, Ruby, and Miss Paro, and especially to you and Christine and to Debbie. Good afternoon, Debbie, and to all our fans, them, who always locked into you. And I'm busy cooking right now, and you know me, we're going to never done.
0: You're going crab
1: so
0: or chicken?
1: I'm for you, because I hear you got this one place, that one place, I want to meet place, buddy.
0: Well, I'm so busy, Lolita. I have my final thesis. It's not easy. I am not a mathematician, but I had to use, I'm now analyzing graphs, charts for my final thesis. It's due next week. I have to present in front of all the professors. Wish me all the best.
1: Congrats to you, and you will get wish. Well, I cry last week, partly whole week, because my very good friend that I grew up with in LBI, her name is Dove, but her right name is Sunita. She just taken and died, and she's young. And then I hear my classmate drop down and die, you know. He went to the Wago Mac and die. Young, okay. The man is just turned 60. So, you know, I got to attend that funeral too. So this is life. You see me today, and you don't see me tomorrow, and we don't have anything besides your name.
0: I know. I was plunged into sadness because of my family, but we had a lot of fans out there who supported me. Lads turned up to the wake and funeral. It was crowded.
1: When? How many know?
0: It's on my profile. You got to follow me. Right. But thanks so much, Lolita.
1: Follow me right now.
0: That's all right.
1: Follow me.
2: Nile, nile, umber par.
0: Clever is 42 in Guyana.

0: Listen out to all the people up there in Portuguese Quarter, Parvati Ramlal and family. Sandra from South Florida. Hello, caller. You're live on the radio.
1: Good afternoon, Mr. Frederick Rampersat.
0: Hello, dear. How are you?
1: I am good. How are you?
0: Recovering from a little sadness, but okay. Done with the flu a little bit, but fighting.
1: Okay, good afternoon to you and your family. To all your sponsors.
0: Oh, it's Debbie, the kitty girl.
1: And all the fans in and out of Guyana. Yes, okay. It is. And sorry that I had to cut in on that song, so you're going to play it back from the top.
0: I will. Go ahead.
1: Good afternoon to Sister Nazarene in the Bronx and Farhana. I would like to send out happy anniversary greetings to a very special friend who is more like a sister to me and her husband in the USA, Sister Sharmila and her husband, Nara. Happy birthday to Savitri. That's my neighbor over the road who's celebrating her birthday today. I know she's enjoying. And I would like to say good afternoon to everyone. I don't know where you just find all these songs from, but Frederick, trust me, you have to give me a flash drive. And congrats to our Amazon warrior on that win last night.
0: Debbie, don't talk. Headache, I nearly died.
1: You nearly died?
0: I was coughing tremendously. I went to bed early because I want to recover to be on air today, which my voice has come back. But I can tell you this because I fought with lots of medication. But I was watching, and at one time I said, turn off the... I was watching on my phone, and I said, you know what? Time to take a break and just forget about it. But then, you know what I said? I said to myself, you know, I play cricket. I captained so many. Most of my life I've been a captain. Mm-hmm. I said cricket is great, you know, a game of great uncertainty. But still, I said, no way, Amazon. But you know what? This is an awakening. I mean, sometimes, Debbie, I don't want to talk much to take up the time, but we got to learn. We have to learn. You can't be playing cricket at that level and don't understand. If the ball is keeping low, don't go on the back foot, play on the front foot. Come on. Yeah.
1: Frederick, I can tell you, last week, Saturday night, I was at the stadium, and they play excellent cricket when they have to make the 205, I think.
0: That's how we go from one extreme to another.
1: Yeah, and last night was, they play, when I tell you they play last night, they play for show.
0: Yeah.
1: They're fans.
0: Remember last year, I was there in the studio with you and so many fans? And Christina, we were hugging up. But this year, I didn't go to any game because I'm busy with my thesis, final thesis. Pray for me, okay?
1: I went to this GSL. I don't know how much I'm going to go to the CPL, but I am telling you, I was like in tears last night because I was wondering to know how am I going to look at this, you know?
0: I thought a lot of people left the ground. They were so disappointed. In fact, I was saying, oh my, and you know what I was saying? I mean, I played a game, I captained most of my life. I'm not exaggerating. So I know the game. And plus, I was the first again who hosted a TV program on TV. I read cricket on TV.
1: Yeah.
0: People don't know that. Naeem said he was the first. Then when he learned I was, he came to the bank. He apologized and told me that, Frederick, I acknowledge you the first. But forget about all of that. Last evening, it shows you how cricket is a game of great uncertainty.
1: Yeah.
0: You know what? It's all about what you can do, you know, believing in yourself.
1: Yeah. And I want them to keep that same spirit because let me tell you, a lot of us last night, including myself, you were just hoping that, you know, some miracle can happen or would have happened last night and they could have won that game.
0: I know. I want to ask you quickly. You were last evening watching, right?
1: Last evening what?
0: You were at the ground?
1: No, I was at home last night.
0: I would have asked you, we had any Bunjal doll and Bunjal.
1: No, Freddie.
0: Duck and Bunjal, chicken and Bunjal, eggplant and so on. Anyhow, thanks, Javi.
1: You too. Take care, Freddie.
0: One love. Big enough for you.
2: Nile, nile, amber, par.
0: The Boom Man is in the house, which I shift that. He joins us for an hour or so every Sunday. We thank him.
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0: 6247874, keep those messages coming in on WhatsApp.

Samosel de Zıkutika de Nail Asnait. God is good. He's my protector, my healer, my everything. Once again, I want to say good afternoon to all of you joining us on Lentians Radio. You know, I like to speak the truth, right? I was amazed. You know, I got so many hugs and it was like amazing. And I told you 98% were Afro-Guyanese. And they were all talking about television NTN this morning. Talk show, which I'm no longer. I was questioned about payment. I was just paid $1,800 and I was questioned about being paid. And that program brought so many love to so many people in Guyana, so many joy. People cried. But you know what? God is good, right? I served my time. 10 minutes coming up to 1 o'clock.

Do you know how many people are watching, or sorry, listening right now to NTN's radio? And there are a lot of Afro-Guyanese, Portuguese, white, Australia, all over the world. They don't, some of them said they don't know the language, but the love that I'm on. It's not about me, it's about God. I'm just a vessel.

I want to tell you the truth. I slept about 2 o'clock this morning. After that game with Amazon Warrior, I couldn't sleep and I was coughing badly. In fact, I want to report it sick today. But you know, I don't do that unless it's really extreme. I have to MC a very personal, close family wedding. I love what I do in your company. The last evening was really shocking. I wanted to turn off the phone and just go to bed and then... Amazing, huh?

Sometimes we don't know what we go through in life, right? Sometimes everything points against you, but you're honest, your integrity is intact. People point fingers at you, they chase you out of the building, they tell you all sort of stuff. But you know that you're honest and you respect people. Last night was a learning curve for those who watched Amazon Warrior. It goes to show you that even in your moments of despair, there's no hope. The doctor says you got cancer, you're going to die. But then God could change things. God changed everything last evening. So that cricket game is a learning curve for all of us to know that God is in control.

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12 hours, 58 in Guyana. Just want to thank all of you for joining us. 624-7874 for those who would like to come through with messages. I want to say good afternoon to Indiro from Cradle Road. Thanks so much for all the love. There are lots of personal messages coming in here. I thank you very much and I appreciate it, but I will read it live on here. Chiquita de Freitas from Barbados, I want to say good afternoon to you. Angelina up in Florida, to your mom Sally up in the USA. Javita here in Guyana, good afternoon to you. Sandra, South Florida, USA, good afternoon. Remick McDougall, Arizona, Texas, special shout out to you. Hello, Vita, how are you? To Rosanna and little Jaya, good afternoon. How are you, folks? I miss you, folks. I was thinking about Jaya just the other day. In my quiet moments, I'm so busy. But I also want to say a special shout out to everyone joining. Penny Isaacs, she says she's enjoying. Good afternoon. Vice Chairman Mr. Ramphal from Grove Diamond, thanks for all the help through all the years. Nafisa up in Canada joining us, good afternoon. A special shout out to Paris Matura, his wife, Babita Nandalal Matura, El Spaniola. Also to Travis and Kevin and everyone. Cheryl here in Guyana, good afternoon. My cousin Andy. The Tempos from LaGrange, Rudy. Up in New Jersey, to Ronald up in the Bronx, USA. Tahira, Faisal Zanz, good afternoon to you. River Pausing, Brooklyn, New York. Samuel Christmas up in Toronto. I want to wish all of you all the best. Rondell. Also Leroy from New Jersey. Patricia Noswell, Kanye in Guyana. Good afternoon. Come on from Canada. Pick it up from you folks. Mona up in Better Hope joining us. Good afternoon to you. I want to wish you all the best. Hope you're cruising. 13 hours in Guyana. We're cruising this afternoon.

We got lots of people joining us here today, all over the world. Say hi to T. Shushi joining us up there in St. Martin. The dear Alvin joining us up there in New York City. Deepest condolences to the Bipat family from Sheet Anchor Village. Burmese and the loss of the great friend over 50 years. Bagwand Bipat. Assuring your sympathy at this time with you and Alvin. Pamo joining us for Perseverance. Kitchen cooking up a storm. Good afternoon to you. Monica from Better Hope. Her favorite song, Enjoy. Patrick up in Yonkers, USA. Wishing everyone, especially the Jupiter family, Bash and everyone, Shanta. Hanging out with Bash, Gita, and Tots and family. My brother joining us up in the Bronx, USA, Sherrado. Baby Bash joining us up there from the West Bank. Also, Trisha joining us up there in St. Martin. Parvati joining us from Portuguese Quarters. Diana Umesh from Schenectady, USA. Rudy up in New Jersey. That's been Ramadar from Lusignan joining. Thursday, 5, we're cruising on 89.1 FM radio. Your favorite choice.

The USA joining us. Good afternoon to you. Rockland County, Warwick, New York. Good afternoon to all of you. To Tricia Braffett. Tricia, should I say what you said? She said that she simply adored me because... Should I say it? Let me think if I should say it. I will quickly say it. She says I'm not a race, I'm a Guyanese. And they all love me. Thank you.

Thanks so much, Sandra Badal. My friends, there's so many prayers coming in here. You know what? I'm saying, you know what? To God be the glory. It's nothing but Frederick. It's about God. I'm just a vessel. I'm nothing. But you know what? When I'm respected by all ethnicity and love, that's one of the things I will always treasure. Junis, my aunt, Monica David, I grew up with her. She often consoled me and helped me in my younger years. I was just about 13, 14. This life is not about race, it's about loving each other and caring about each other. Dirty made a matter. The earth we came from, the earth we belong to, we're going to go back there.

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She's actually blind. Oh my gosh. You know, the emotions. La Park and Crew. She's blind, but she's listening and loving it. I met her before. These are the moments I would always treasure. Let God give me the chance to be here. Remember, there's nothing about Frederick. I'm just a vessel. I'm nothing at all. But I'm a vessel used by NTN and by God. You know, even persons who are blind, suffering, going through so many things, they join us on Sundays. Amazing. To God be given the glory.

Ali joining us up there in Canada. Good afternoon, Ali. 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I've never seen so much love. The past couple of days, I was sad, but yet I was so happy. I met so many hugs and you know, love. I met the kindergarten and school that I grew up with. I burst my head. There's still a mark in the right side of my head at the top. I even showed persons at a funeral. They even touched and saw the little scalp I have, if you want to call it that. Muddersea Kindergarten School of Raiden Hoop, where I grew up, next to my grandparents' home. I was rocking in a rocking chair. I was just about 6 years old or so. And I burst my head. I actually hit into a desk, edge of the desk, and I burst my head. I had to go to get stitches. And I vividly remember, that's one of the things God has blessed me with, memory. I got injections, stitches on my head. And they would give me an apple, and the nurse would say, look at the apple, by the time I go to bite the apple, I got the injection. You know what? I was so small. And you know, it's amazing, even now I can remember. God has blessed me with remembrance. In fact, when I wrote my exam recently at university, after I finished the exam, I finished 1 hour, 50 minutes earlier than usual. And then when I found out, I'll tell you the rest later when I get the results, but this is not about Frederick, it's about God. I'm just simply nothing at all. I'm not bright. I study hard, I cram. But the love, I got those injections. Yesterday I went to my grandparents' home. In fact, Friday, for the funeral, I went there. That's where the church is. My grandparents died, and my parents and other siblings, they sold the property to the church. I went yesterday with my brother-in-law from Canada, who is in Ghana, for the funeral, and we went and we took pictures. If you want me to show you the pictures where I grew up, Duraj and Nanda and all of you who live there, and I play cricket with you guys in the middle of Wagnam. You want to see pictures? So just say yes on WhatsApp and I'm going to show you. It's lots of bushes and so, but you're going to see where I grew up. I play cricket there. You want to share my memories, come through and say yes on WhatsApp, and I'm going to show you. All right? So just say yes on WhatsApp, and I'm going to show you. It's lots of bushes and so, but you're going to see where I grew up. I play cricket there. You want to share my memories, come through and say yes on WhatsApp, and I'm going to show you. All right?

Thanks so much, lots of messages here. That's where I grew up, that's my grandparents' place. I used to play cricket there. And then beyond the bushes, you see, there's a dam. You have to cross over the salt water to go to the sweet water, then to the rice bed. There's so many bushes now. I played cricket there, my friend, and I was called to trials for Guyana. Playing cricket right here, practicing. But my parents told me I couldn't play cricket on Sundays. That's my memories, that's where I grew up, that's my grandparents' home. Kausila, Duraj, Nanda, all of you listening across the world, that's where you grew up too.

Nazarene for Run Up on the Bronx, wishing everyone a great week ahead. That's where I grew up. I had to cross that area. I played cricket down there. Then they had lots of areas. I used to go in the bushes and do bush cook. Sometimes I go alone and I would cross. They had a bridge over that bushes. I go to the salt water. There were alligators and so. I had a cut glass and I was scared. I go across. I swam in the middle, walk the sweet water, catch fishes. And one time I caught snake, and that's the last I ever. That's Frederick Ramasaw. That's the history. That's the memory. My grandparents. It all happened last week. I was so sad, and thank you so much for your love.

Before I continue with this song, let me share a little bit of history. I was just about 6, 7 years old, and there was a gentleman, Uncle Tanny, we call him then. He was a barber, David's shop in Breeding Hoop, just next to the Best Hospital. You have to turn that street. If you're coming from Georgetown, you have to look on the right side, on the left side, sorry. There's David's shop. And Jumble, who happens to be my brother-in-law, plays there. And this gentleman, Uncle Tanny, he was a barber as well. My grandfather was a barber. He would come by us often, and he would sing this song. So since I was so small, I knew this song. Think about it.

I'm actually in tears here. You know, I was so shocked, my home village. I grew up there. During this funeral, I was loved. 98% Afro-guides. They just hung me up.

Muhammad Rafi, you know, so many people would have been popular because of his voice. His voice would have made so many actors popular. But, you know, sometimes you don't remember them for who they made us, who we are. Well, it's like crazy here. The phone is going like crazy. Here in the background, I'm so sorry. Wow, it's like crazy messages here. I don't read them because there's so many personal messages. Because I don't want to talk about Frederick. But sometimes I have to share my experiences. You know what? I've never seen so much love in all my life. Over the past couple of days at this funeral and wake, everyone just kept coming to me and hugging and taking pictures. I don't have them to share with you, but they're taking their pictures. But I can tell you, you know, I'm proud of being born on the west coast of Demerara, Vreed and Hoop. I'm from the west coast, and I'm proud from the region number 3. All right?

That's where I grew up. I born and grew there. In the background of my WhatsApp profile, if you look, that's where I grew up. Thanks, my cousin Rafael. There was a big house in front of us. We had to break it down and rebuild. That's where a church is. On the bottom, there's a church still there. My parents dedicated towards helping people to know God. My small brother is a pastor there. That's where I grew up, Frederick Rampersaw. That's where I ate store apples and so many fruits. You see, on the right-hand side of the picture, there's a mango tree. I came from school, which is my secondary. I climbed that tree and I had mangoes. That filled my belly, you know. That's my memories.

0: Good afternoon, live.
1: Yes, Patrick, good afternoon.
0: Good afternoon.
1: Once we come from the West Coast, we're always proud of the West Coast.
0: Absolutely.
1: I come from Lenora, too. I always talk about Lenora.
0: Excellent.
1: Okay, yes, Patrick. I know where you live in. I know the house. Under the house, I have the church.
0: Yes.
1: I know there. Because I just got to bring you often.
0: Okay.
1: Okay, yes. So,
0: thanks so much for sharing, okay?
1: Yes.
0: Care yourself. Just be good.
1: I like to send out a belated birthday greetings on your program. Can I?
0: Sure, go ahead.
1: I like to send out a
0: belated... It's not my program, it's NTN's.
1: Okay. I like to send out a belated birthday greetings to my daughter, Sherry. This greeting is... Who birthday was on Thursday? Yes. This greeting is coming from your mother, Nisha, of industry. And it's coming from your mother, Nisha, your daughter, Narifa, Nadia, Zahara, and Arifa, little baby Elijah, wishing you a very, very happy birthday. She says your birthday isn't done all the time she's getting birthday gift.
0: That's excellent.
1: Yes. And we are so proud about West Coast.
0: Yes, lots of broadcasters came from there. They had Vishram Ramsewa, Bibi Narayan,
1: yes.
0: Fazil Aziz, and so many from the West Side.
1: Yes, I always loved it. At the time that I married and come here and live in Russia, I used to cry to go home back.
0: Yeah.
1: Yeah, truth.
0: Okay. Freedom, hope, peace, and hope. Thanks so much for sharing.
1: Yeah, thank you so much.
0: Welcome. I'm proud of my birthplace, Vinahoop. I captain softball, several softball team, hardball team, churches, the actual Western Roro. I was called the Trailers when I was 16 for Guyana, but I couldn't become my father. Said church, cricket that is. But God has called me to be a broadcaster, even though I was a banker and even I'm studying law. He's called me to higher calling. Who knows? Maybe one of these good days I might be a lawyer.

Hello, Shamino. Happy birthday from Jay. Riyad Chaliza, your son-in-law, your grand. This is from little Matthew. Is that that math? Riyad Chaliza and Jay. Yours truly, and also Christina. Thanks for opening your doors to us. Shamino, thanks for all the love. And your family, wonderful family. Rockland County, Orange County, Warwick, New York. Happy birthday, Shaliza. Wonderful family. Proud of you folks for your love.

Let's say happy birthday to Priya Anita. Priya the Brampton girl, also Anita from Florida. Happy birthday coming up on the 13th of August. Want to wish you all the best. Hope it's going to be enjoyable. Sandra Tara, Jai Kishun joining us. Good afternoon to you, Sorrow. Betty from New Jersey joining. Good afternoon to you. Alicia joining us up there in the British Virgin Islands. Good afternoon to you. Aunt Maureen joining. Says hi to Chinese and her entire family. Also, let's say a special hi to Pamo from Perseverance. Paul Singh from Curacao joining. Good afternoon to you. Janice from New Jersey. Sandra Bandal. Jonathan, the man from Brooklyn, New York. Saying hi to Russo, joining us up there in France. Good afternoon to you, Russo. Sammy Christmas, Toronto. Kamala up in Canada. Good afternoon. 624-7874, in case you don't know, I haven't been talking about it. If you're on WhatsApp and you're listening in Guyana or around the world, 624-7874, come through on WhatsApp. And if you're overseas, right around the world, it's +592 +592 624-7874 on WhatsApp.

This is the song that hurts the heart, right? As I return to my home village, Rinhoop, where I grew up, I walk the streets, I play cricket, I represent them. I ran for them. I saw the love. It was amazing. I'm still crying right now. And 98% of Afro-Guyanese, you know, they lift me up, they love me. They took pictures, they hugged me up.

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Happy birthday, Shamino. I want to say a special hi to you. Enjoy your birthday from Jay, your kids, your grand, son-in-law. Yours truly, thanks for the moment. I remember, first time I met you was up in by Monish, I think it's Rockland County. As well as Jay, you guys are so awesome.

So let us shiny up in the USA. Thanks for your love, shiny. Much love. For those who are calling my number, please don't call it. You have the message. Please don't call 624-7874.

You know, I'm doing my thesis, final thesis for my master's in international law, international business. You know, in a country like Guyana, we're so divided. When I check through the literature review, it's racially divided, Guyana. Tremendously divided. Please don't call my cell phone. 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Please don't. All right? 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I thank God for the mercy. I love all of you.

Since I started this black and white session, the phone is blinking like crazy. You hear what's happening? People are calling. Please don't call the WhatsApp. Message me kindly. I know you love NTN's radio. You love Sundays. But please bear with me. You have to message me. Don't call, please. 624-7874. And if you're on WhatsApp all over the world, plus 592, that's area code into Guyana, 624-7874. I hope you understand my voice. I'm hoarse today.

please, please. So many people are calling. They're calling the local number now live. Oh, come on, please. Message me on WhatsApp. 624-7874. It's like crazy. They're calling the WhatsApp number and they're calling the my actual number live on the local number, 624-7874. Please message me and I'm going to do your shout out.

No voice messages. Message, please. I can't take off the headset. It's like crazy right now. All over the world, it's like messages coming in like crazy here. But you have to please understand. Please bear with me. Message me. Type. No voice messages. I can't take those.

so many people are excited about the music. I can tell you this, I'm crying because in the past couple of days I realized why God has called me to be on this program. It's nothing but Frederick, it's just being a servant of God, a vessel. I've seen so much love, especially among all races. And especially, you know, the Bible says, a man is not honored in his own village. And to return to my home village where I grew up and to have, I could tell you it's like crazy. I had on a suit that cushioned so much love and togetherness. It was just the cameras flashing on the phones. And 98% Afro-Guyanese showing love. You know, I was driving going home and I was crying. My daughter was in the vehicle, but I was crying all the time.

Saying hi to Rudy from New Jersey. Well, Angie, it's your birthday from Florida. From your mom, Sally, and you know, yours truly. I always got a place in my heart for you, Sally. Angie, you're such a wonderful person. Uncle G1, all the listeners, good afternoon to you. It's coming from whom? Baby, please tell me your names when you come through, please.

If you love the music, come to on WhatsApp and say, yeah. YEH, that's all. Auntie Baby, good afternoon to you. Uncle G1, always listening, good afternoon to you. From Auntie Baby. Which I say is happy birthday to Angie from Florida. Good afternoon, Angie. Come on, Angie, you could have told me it was a birthday. Rudy from New Jersey. Remick, McDougal, Arizona, Texas. I'm trying to turn the volume down, but it's not going down. What's happening today?

você gravando Bubble. Diana Ricci from New Jersey says they're loving it. Hi, Diana. Good afternoon to you and Ricci. A warm 57 birthday greeting goes out to... Shiny up in the USA. Tonight to Zeno and also to Rashad joining us up there in Kentucky, USA. Good afternoon to Janelle and also to the Bristol Bruffet joining us up there in the British Virgin Islands. Says they listened to me where they were in Guyana. All the love. Love you all. At the 9.3 FM, Burbies. Good afternoon.

my folks, I love you all, but please don't call me on the cell number 624. Please message me. I'm having so many people calling the cell number. I can't take your calls. My headset is on. Please respect what I'm doing. I love all of you and I respect all of you.

0: Amara.
1: At the Sankar, also known as Rohit Sankar, I share with you, my brother. 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
0: Amara.
1: I grew up there in Freedom Hoop.
0: So dil ka dard mila hai, kisi ko man ka meet ho gao.
1: It was my birthday. 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

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I'm proud to be Guyanese.

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I was coughing badly. I sit up there and I talk. 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My home village, I grew up there. My grandparents' home, where I grew up, you know,

Auntie, happy birthday. Always will love you. You know, thanks for choosing NTN's Radio since the time we were open. You're still with us, your mom, Sally. She's awesome. Thanks for all the love. I respect you, your husband, and entire family. Florida, Floridians. Happy birthday from NTN, the management, yours truly. Your humble servant.

Ashok, also Randy Andy and Raj. 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Give him my love. Patrick, from our entire family. Roxanne as well. With all my cousins I met after a long while. As I said, the fans were awesome. I didn't even know who they were, but they were hugging me up in 98% Afro-Guyanese. It was awesome, my friends. I was crying going home. I was crying all the time. I realized what God says. We are one people.

0: Rohit Sankar, Etwa Sankar up in Florida. Returned to his birthplace after overseas for 14 years for the first time. And the emotional feeling, imagine how I was crying. I remember when my head got burst, I got injections, tetanus, and I went to the nurse who would hug me up and say, "Hello, dear, how are you?" And she would hug me up while I got the injections. She'd give me a nice apple. I was crying. All because kindergarten, the picture, I have to check my profile, you know. Be so active here, let me see what I have on my profile. That's where I live, Freedom Hoop, but I can show you my profile in a short while. When I return, after this message, I'm going to tell you more about what's happening.
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I can tell you this, the phone is going like crazy today. What's happening? Several messages are coming in. People are calling the number like crazy. Please understand, I can't take your calls. I have the headset on. Angelino, Florida. Happy birthday, Angelino. You're such a wonderful person. I hope it's going to be enjoyable. Sally, your mom. You know, it's been a pleasure. Thanks for choosing NTN. Happy birthday to son Monish from Babo. Also, let's say hi to Sita joining us up there in the west side. Good afternoon. Remy McDougall, Arizona, Texas. The baby joining us. All right, from Dewellem, let's see who it is. Shani from Dewellem up in the USA. Yes, I was there, Dewellem, when we did a charity for my anniversary. Say hi to Paulette, she's running us up in France. Good evening to you up there in France. Wow, amazing. Let's rock. Please don't call the number 624. Message me, please. Go on WhatsApp.

Want to say hi to Anissa, just came into the studio. She has on a red dress, silk. Thanks for the hug, and Anissa, thank you. That's NTN's family. Some of you surprise me, right, when you stop in, but coming up in the future, you have to tell me when you're coming because I have to have permission from NTN before I get into trouble. It's not easy here. This one goes out to Shamali from Rohit Navin. Says it's her favorite. Let's play it from the top, right? Because everyone loves it. Let's go. 3, 2, 1. Bingo.

Lots of people are sharing their experiences where they grew up, seeing what I post in my profile. Well, I can tell you this. Tell your family up there, wow, this house looks familiar. At one time, I was the asset management officer at Republic Bank. We had lots of properties we were in control of, and the area is well known to me. But Etwa, I thank you kindly for choosing NTN's radio when I'm on, or whoever is on. I'm getting tons of messages here. Stacy joining us. Hi, Stacy. How are you doing? Nice seeing you for 2 minutes when you came to NTN Studio last week to visit. Thank you, Stacy, from the USA. Etwa, that's the memories we share. That's what allowed the program. It gives us the platform where we can bring each other together and we can share in the memories, isn't that so? All that we grew up, different areas. I'm not saying this because I want to say anything. Guyana, I'm doing a thesis at university, you know. I have 2 more weeks. Please do not send me any Facebook or TikTok messages. Please do not send me any TikTok or Facebook messages. Something might jump out of my studies. I'm in my final thesis for my master's degree, international business, international law. You guys message me 2 in the morning and say good morning, and 3, and you got me jumping out of my sleep and I went to bed at 1. So please don't do those things for now. Please support me. I'm in my final thesis. I have to like configure graphs and the statistical kind of interpretations. All right, so please don't disturb. No TikTok, no Facebook messages, all right? We love each other.

0: Tonight is Sister Golin on vacation in Florida. Beautiful niece, Miss Nado, also known as. So, on the kids, that's Vishal, Anissa, and Aiden. She party greeting goes out to only brother Karan. Cousins Lillian, also coming from Angie Perfect Harmony. Wanna wish you all the best. Good afternoon, live.
1: Good afternoon, Cedric.
0: What's up? How are you doing?
1: Good. I'd like to hear a song from Tulsi Das.
0: Yes, excellent.
1: Kahura Dharam.
0: Yep, yep.
1: Okay. Everything is good?
0: Everything is good. Just
1: okay. I enjoy the music. Have a nice day.
0: You too. Thank you so much. Stacey, thanks for your gifts of love last week, Sunday, when you visited NTN. Up in the USA. Thanks for the hug.

Please don't call. You have to message me, all right? I love all of you, but I can't take your messages. My headset is on. Radio is not like before. Remember, you have to understand that, right? It's like the headset is not like TV. So please don't call. Message me on 624-7874. I can't take off the headset. $40 50.

Sit at the bus from Scarborough, Ontario. Shelton, New York City. Everyone has asked me to repair this one. Terry Antian, our electrical driving engineer, Terry from Antian. 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

0: I ask of you, please don't cry. 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
0: That's a grown-up version. My brother, eldest brother, Pastor Philip Rampersad, he preached to Frederick, Terrence from Australia, and my brother Paul, Pastor Paul Rampersad, Vinu, Guyana. My cousin just sent it in to me and I posted it up, okay? That's my brother's, my little brother died. His remains is in the Best Cemetery. We call him Baby Rampersad. Come out from Toronto joining. Look at my profile on WhatsApp. You're going to see my brothers. They're all grown up now. And Patrick as well.
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That's my Our Humble Family, my brother Philip Rampersall, Pastor, love Lenora Assemblies of God, my brother Terence Andrew Rampersall from Australia, Joshua Lee Frederick, and my little brother Paul Rampersall, Pastor of Reno.

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1: Thanks for your love, Raphael.
0: मस्ती भरा है
1: समा। Vijay says music. Our big brother, NTN, Terry Gonzalez. The electrician. Just kidding. Engineer from NTN. Joining us on the radio. We're happy that all of you are. Well, what a way to celebrate and enjoy NTN's radio on a Sunday. Patrick, enjoy this one.

Musk cooking up a storm up there in Canada. My, my, my. Chinee from New Jersey. Hi, how are you doing, Chinee? Please, folks, so many people are calling. Maybe some of you are my cousins or something, but... Please don't call, message me and I'll respond.

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My cousin, could you send me the picture when we were younger, smaller? My cousin Raphael, so I can post it up so they can see who they are. That's where we are now. 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
1: So all the fans all over the world who are asking, this is my mom, my dad. 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And in the middle, my brother who lives in Australia now, Torrens. I'm next to my brother who's standing, Philip. And my grandfather, the late Sama from Best Village. My father, mom died, my grandfather. Just a family remains. My little brother died, but that's my little sister. And in the middle, it's next to my mom, is my little brother Terence, who's now, you know, in Australia. I'm in the middle of my two brothers, Philip on the left. On the right, if you're watching the picture, I'm in the middle of Frederick. Zita joining us from Ottawa, Canada. Lots of people commenting on the pictures. Thanks so much. That's my family growing up.

Lily Sadlu from Freedom Hoop joining us. She's living up in the USA, but she says she's enjoying a wonderful program. Lilini, your Freedom Hoop, that's my brothers. That's my family.

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I'm standing tall next to my father. My brother, brother just younger than I am. He's in the middle there. Terrence, he lives in Australia. My sister lives in Canada. My mom and dad, they would have passed on. My little brother, he's a pastor for Renew Assemblies, Renew Church. And my eldest brother, whose mother-in-law died. Philip, he's at next to my mom. Vijay says he's loving the music like crazy. Barry Susurano joining us up in Queens, New York. That's my family. My father and mother dedicated to all of us. All of us have degrees. My brother in Australia, he's got about 4 degrees. He's a consultant with the government. I've got 2 initials behind my name. I'm heading for the 3rd in the next couple of weeks. My brother Philip, he's got the AAT and he did part of ACCA. My sister is an administrator in the hospital in Canada. She's got some initials too. My brother Paul, he's got a degree from the University of Guyana. You see the blessings of God? Powerful. This is all humility. I'm not talking about us. I'm telling you about the goodness of God. A wonderful family blessed by God, and I thank God for his goodness. We are simply nothing. But you know what? He's in control. Love.

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He was a gentleman. Nalini Salu, Rina Hoopy, you're one of us. Love you, Nalini.

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She's sharing with a picture. The Samus family, Sonia.

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Pastor Philip. He just came through and he said, wow. It's a profile.

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Look at him. They call him Biswajit. And they also call him several film star names. Look at my profile, 624-7874. You're going to see my dad. Tell me what you think, who he resemble. Is it Biswajit or... That's my dad.

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That's my late dad. Everyone says I resemble him, but I can't. That's my father.

Yes, that's my father. Lots of people say he looks like Beetlejuice. But my mom told me that everyone in Best Village, where they live, just next to Freehold Best Village, everyone will call him Bisujit, or I can't remember the other name right now. It's not coming. But my mom says everywhere they went, they call him Bisujit. That's my father. Shakira joining us. You know, my brother, who I call dad, whose mother-in-law died, he was at a funeral. He just messaged me and he says, wow. You know, he never ever, the first time ever in the history, that he came through to acknowledge the picture of our brothers together. Let me put it back on. That's my family right now as we are. We've grown up. That's who we are right now.

0: all of us were involved in communication, very popular again, all of us. My brother Terence is in Australia. Brother Paul is a pastor. My eldest brother Philip is a pastor, former finance manager, Guy Suko.
1: Sare Gama Karwa, is tohfe mein hai 5,000 sunehre.
0: And Frederick. I have to share so you can understand. When I move on, I pass on, I die. You'll remember we're just a humble family that share our love with you in our time. Thanks, Aunt Maureen. Thanks to so many of you for your love. Messages are coming in like crazy here.

So like the Patsy Kanai, her husband. The Kanais, they live in Guyana tomorrow. Rudy from New Jersey, thanks. Aunt Maureen. Chani from New Jersey, to your mom, Cheryl Kitty. So you're seeing your cousins, right, Chani?

Senator Sharmila Hansel-Tree-Mohiker for joining. Good afternoon. Hope you're doing really well. 40 dollars for the ones to see the family. We're just humble folks. And we are serving Guyana, our country. We don't maybe recognize. But we're Guyanese and we love our country. You know what? My great grandfather, the panorama of my flood. Coming down to my last brother, Paul Rampasson, we're happy to serve Guyana in terms of capacity of preaching and teaching and sharing music and everything, love. A very popular family, but I'm just humble to say it. All my brothers are more popular than I am. It's not about popularity, it's about knowing God and loving you.

Everyone saying my father just like me. Yes, they always call me. They said I resemble my father. Now they say as I get older, I'm resembling my mom. They used to call my father Bisojit. Please, I'm just being humble. I had a lot of girls telling me how handsome I was, but I mean, I'm an ugly guy.

Faisal Imports comes up at the top of the hour. We're going to rock you away. I know you're going to love all the music. This is the first time in my life my eldest brother, Pastor Philip Rampersall, Reverend, would have come through and told me thanks for sharing the the profile message with all of our brothers. He doesn't support this, you know, he's a preacher. I'm blown away, my friends, so emotional at this time. This week has been a troubling week. I'm fighting with university to finish my master's. I got so many graphs, pie charts, I have to comment on them to finish off. Next week, I'm going to be presenting in front of a panelist. Then I'm going to close off this. Hopefully, I go on to the doctorate or something. But thanks for your love, your prayers. You've really, really supported me. And I thank you very much in all humility. I'm very, very humble. This is not about Frederick. I'm telling you what the platform does, what God does. Please don't believe that I'm talking about me. It's just that I study hard. I'm not bright. But God is good, right? You love NTN? Raise your hands and say, yay!

singing up for Dr. Ali and his beautiful wife. The offering condolences to my family, relatives and friends of everyone. Also, the tragedy for those who happened at Fort Isles, the fortnight away. And also in the passing and the memories of the late Padma Rashri. Muhammad Rafi, the anniversary coming, that was last Friday, 31st. A voice will always remain with them. Thanks so much, Dr. Ali. Santa in New Jersey, good afternoon to you. Thanks, Sharmila, for your prayers for my exams. Patrick from Yonkers says they're loving it in the family.

So this is very historic. First time my brother would ever come through and tell me, thanks to the picture on my profile. This is amazing. He's a preacher. He's serious. Ronnie joining us from Arizona, Texas. Good afternoon, Ronnie. To you and the family. That's how close we are right now. Also, my brother-in-law, Rohit, in Guyana. Thanks for seeing you at the funeral as well. Also, Reverend and Dr. Peter Shivanandan, Ravita Shivanandan. That's ear, throat, and nose specialist. Doctor and also pastor, my brother-in-law's brother. Nice seeing you at the funeral. Patrick Younger says they're loving it. Teresa says she's up in France, says she's loving it. Thanks for Teresa. We got 10 more minutes, so I'm going to mix it up for you, right? So just a short time.

I've spoken a little bit about my family. I'm so sorry if I did, but today I had to let you know who we are. We're multi-ethnic, multi-racial, and we're loved by everyone. You know, so many people came and says, when I was talking, even on the microphone, when they called me at the church or the funeral to say something, I was kind of coughing and hoarse, so I didn't go to the microphone like every other. But they said they felt the pain in my heart. You know, so many hugs. As I finished and I came out of that funeral, they were hugging me up right through, Vrina Hoop. I can start crying again. Saying hi to Grandma Nisha, Mom Shari, sisters Nadia and Zahara, Dad Ryan, and also to Roy Hussein and family. Narifa, hi Narifa, hope you're doing really well. Thank you so much, Dr. Ali, I really respect. My friends, I don't want to talk, but I don't want to talk. Is this not a boasting? You know, when God called you to something, let me tell you the truth. When I applied to university to do the master's, I was rejected. I wasn't one. I went in and I spoke to the professor. I said, what's happening? He said, so many people, including lots of magistrates, apply this law. Then he called and says there was an opening and I joined. And I want to say, I don't want to say where I am, but I'm doing well. Don't let's say where, what top of position. You figure it out, but I'm doing well because of God, not me. So pray for me. Keep your prayers. Next 2 weeks, I'm going to be closing the chapter off. Your prayers means a lot. I love all of you. Faisal Impulse comes up next. Our time is almost up. Rudy, good afternoon. वहाँ पैदल ही जाना है सजन रे झूठ मत बोलो खुदा के पास जाना शाज ऑफ द गणेश एंड अनीता फ्रॉम जुपिटर फ्लोरिडा फ्रॉम वहाँ पैट्रिक एंड योंकर्स जाना है सजन दिस इज वेयर वी से गुडबाय स्टैंड बाय फॉर फाइजल इंपोर्ट्स अप नेक्स्ट आई एम गोना बी मिक्सिंग द म्यूजिक नाउ

Selector Stacy, she's joining us. She says, this is the first time she's coming through. She's from up in Mississauga. She says she had a crush on me in school. Oh, boy, Stacy, I'm so sorry. You should have told me, but thanks for coming through for the first time, Mississauga.

Now, everyone is asking me to stay on the show, but Faisal Imports comes up next. That right, this president. Want to say thanks so much for joining. Love all of you. You've been awesome. Today I've been a little bit personal. I share a lot about my family. Because it's a hurting time. There's so much grieving going on. We don't look at race or creed or color. We look at the content of character. Up next, Faisal Imports.

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It's 14 hours, 59 and 39 seconds. Welcome to Faisal Imports presentation. Hope you're doing really well today. It's 15 hours in Guyana. Faisal would like to say good afternoon to all of you joining. This way, Bobby, all the listeners in Guyana and around the world, thanks for joining. I wish you an awesome Sunday afternoon. We're cruising here. 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Faisal would like to say good afternoon to his wife, Bobby. And also belated happy birthday to Faisal himself, celebrated his birthday on the 28th. Trust he had the enjoyable blast with his family members, friends, colleagues, workmates. Are we cruising today? I trust you're having a good time. 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Let's take you to the song sheet.

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15 over 16 in Guyana. The Pfizer would like to say good afternoon to his wife, Bobby. The son of Teek and the son of Mayor, daughter-in-law, Lisa. Grandson, Idris, and daughter-in-law, Safia. Son-in-law, Vito Sean, and son, Sadiq, and daughter-in-law, Caroline. Grandson, Idris, and good afternoon to friend Govinda from K&S Supermarket up in Perico. I want to give you up for the management and staff. To friend Vishnu. Vision is brother, dad, everyone listening in. Good afternoon to Shiv and his wife Chandra. Enjoying the music.

0: Ajay, wife, Sherry, and two kids, Aidan and Sarah. Uncle Munir and his wife, Tahira, daughters, Stephanie and Kelly. Sons-in-law, Ryan and Sean, two beautiful granddaughters, Belle and Tori. Brother Asad and wife, Patsy, and sons, Javed and Saif. Your beautiful daughters. CEO himself, Atik, and brother-in-law, Shiraz, and wife, Asia. Four sons, that's Ramiz, Rashad, Riaz, and Ejaz. The cruising, 15 hours, 18 on 89.1 FM radio. 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

Let's say a special happy birthday, nephew Reza, friend Yudat and nephew Fahir, cousin Nizam, and from New York City, son-in-law Vetoshen and Faisal himself. Happy belated birthday. 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

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Happy birthday greeting goes out to Sister Gayatri, who's celebrating his birthday on the 8th of August. From Nadia, from Kitty. 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And she's plugging this one for all celebrating birthdays.

0: Yes, pre-birthday greeting goes out to everyone. 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
1: It's your birthday.
0: Mother-in-law Janet as well.
1: 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Let's
0: also, Sister Fazzy, happy birthday.
1: Birthday to you. 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
0: Happy birthday to Faisal himself. Celebrate his birthday on 28th of July. To all the family members, friends, everyone, hope you did enjoy a blessed celebrating with your loved ones, Faisal.

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Yes, it's a Sunday afternoon and you're cruising with Faisal Airport. Faisal, I'd like to say belated happy birthday to nephew Rizal. Friend you that, and also nephew Fahir. Cousin Nizam from New York City, son-in-law Vetushan. Also the Faisal himself, happy belated birthday to all of you. Happy belated birthday to nephew Dahil. Celebrate this party on the 25th of July. 26th, sorry. Happy belated birthday, Dahil. Also, pre-boarding greeting goes out to mother-in-law Janet, sister-in-law Fazil. Coming up shortly, well, pre-boarding greetings to son Aaron. He's hoping to have a blast. Rocking with the Faisal Imports, 15 hours 29, just about half of or a quarter of the program. 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All the songs, let's hear.

Happy belated birthday. Greeting goes out to nephew, Dalil. Celebrate his birthday on July 26th. Also, pre-birthday greetings to mother-in-law, Janet, brother, Ali, sister, Fazi. He's coming up on, soon. Mother-in-law Janet and brother-in-law Ali, sister Fazi. Well, Faisal,

Well, I wish Uncle Munir a happy birthday. His birthday's coming up soon. And Faisal, the entire family, everyone, want to wish you all the best, Uncle Munir. Happy birthday. 50 Never Certified, song selected by Faisal himself.

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Also a special shout out to His Excellency, the President of the Corporate Republic of Guyana, Dr. Mohamed Irfan Ali, his family, team, Vice President Bharat Jagdeo, all the members of the government, all ministers and everyone, all the listeners of the Private Sector Commission and everyone. Faisal would like to extend greetings to you. And the management and staff, Mr. Brown, Mrs. Lorraine and everyone down here at NTN, the management team for Faisal Imports. Happy belated birthday to Rishma from cousin Aaron and uncle Faisal. Hope you had a blast. Want to wish you all the best. Belated happy birthday. Song selected by Faisal himself.

Happy birthday to Reshma, from cousin Aaron, Uncle Faisal. Hope you have a blast. 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

Shout out to Faisal Ray Bobby, Atik Sadiq, Safia, and Amir Iran. Daughter-in-law Lisa, Caroline, son-in-law Vitashan, granddaughter Safia. Also, big enough for His Excellency, the President of the Corporate Republic of Guyana, Dr. Mohamed Irfan Ali. All the Monipos, Jamad, Iman, Mulana, executive for members, everyone, Sister Sonia, Shakita and others, and family members, Brother Shiraz, Uncle Manure and his family, Cousin Shaquille and family.

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Happy Emancipation, dollar African brothers and sisters. And the fact of struggle to make Guyana emancipated. From Faisal, his entire family. Also to His Excellency, the President of the Corporate Republic of Guyana, Dr. Mohamed Irfan Ali. His team for the excellent work they're doing. For Faisal and his entire company. Little happy birthday to Rishma from cousin Aaron, Uncle Faisal. Hope he had a blast. And also, having bad weather up there in Toronto today. Having interruptions of the early Bunry Powell, Lucy Clan, Annadale picnic. Once again, to Assi and the entire team, keep it up, keep up the good work. So sorry for the adverse weather. Faisal Imports.

Especially to Brother Shiraz. It's coming from Faisal, one of your favorites, and I know you're enjoying these golden moments with the family. Let's take it back from the top.

Faisal says special shout out to niece Farah. Your special day is coming up soon. Faisal says special shout out to niece Farah.

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Once again, belated happy birthday to Faisal. Celebrating his birthday on the 28th, very modest. Sending greetings to everyone except himself. Thanks so much for joining us this afternoon. I want to wish all of you the best for a great week ahead. Belated happy emancipation to all our African brothers and sisters, all Guyanese from Faisal Imports. Join us next week, just about 15 hours for another great edition. This song is all selected by Faisal himself as we take you back to the music. This is where I say goodbye. Thanks so much for joining. Up next, Salam Namaste, powered by Arts of India, Bombay Masala.

Special shout out to Uncle Munir. I thank you so much for all the messages you're sending every day. And every one of Faisal's family. I can't respond to every one of you. I'm just in the final moments of my thesis for university. If God allows, I'm going to go on to the doctoral. So I thank you kindly.

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0: All right, this is where I say goodbye. 16 hours 26. Salam Namaste comes up next. Say night to a wonderful family in the Wahida. Hi, Wahida, how are you? Your mom, Shami. Thanks so much for your support and love every week. Hope one day I'll reach you folks. Thanks for joining on behalf of Frederick and Faisal Imports. Say goodbye until next week. Take care.

0: 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Welcome to another edition of Salam Namaste. This program is powered by Arts of India and Bombay Masala. Stay tuned and enjoy some great music, as we always do on this edition of Salam Namaste.
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Join us on Saturday, 16:30 hours for another great edition. Frederick saying goodbye for now. Take care. Up next, the family classic. Sheriff Medical Center, sorry, is up next.

Special good afternoon to all of you joining us on the radio here. I want to say a special hello and shout out to everyone joining

0: 70 hours in Guyana. Welcome to Sheriff Medical Center's Entertainment Hour. Want to say hi to Mr. Sheriff Ahmad, Dr. Lissandra Ahmad, Shoba. What's up, Shoba? 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
0: Good afternoon, Guyana. 17 hours 3 in Guyana. I want to say a special hi to all of you joining. Haiti joining us up there. I think it's USA or Canada. I'm not certain which country. To Paris Matura, his wife Babita Matura. Also to Mrs. Indrani Matura. Everyone joining. Big it up for all of you. To Mr. Roy Hussein. The Fat Boy in the Skunk Store, they said they were really loving the music here today. Hello, Stacy up in the USA. To Condi joining. Rubies and the team up there in Perseverance, good afternoon. I want to wish all of you the best, 624-7874. Keep those messages coming in as we start you off this afternoon. I hope that you're going to love every bit of it here. Good afternoon, Dr. Lissandra Ahmad, Mr. Sheriff Ahmad, and everyone of the listeners. 17 hours 4, we cruising with Sheriff Medical Center. Big it up for Rohit Navin and his wife Sharmily. Up there in the Bronx, USA, good afternoon to all of you. At the Rosamond Sarju. Hope you're doing really well. 17 hours 4, we cruising. Let's start the music. I want to say, you know, this week has been very touching for me. The loss of my aunt, Monica David, and, you know, the love and everyone. Yesterday I spoke to all the sons and everyone. Kind of touching moment for me, bereaved, as well as I'm battling with university. But these are the moments that makes life possible. I remember my aunt, Enid. It's nice meeting my cousin, Junior Tempau and Elliot Tempau. And so many of the fans, I can tell you this, I was overwhelmed. I met so many fans. They just come up to me and hug. Those who know me by Frederick or by my home name, Eddie. I want to say thanks to all of you. Your love has been, you know, tremendous over the past couple of days. My aunt come to my mind, my mom's smaller sister, Edith Tempau. Uncle Joey Tempo, good afternoon. All right, let's start it off with her favorite song that she sang that inspired my sojourn on radio and TV, because she would have influenced my life. I could probably was having milk in a bottle when I heard her sing. But this song remains with me.

0: 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Keep those messages coming in. 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
1: Monday, Tuesday, every day I think of
0: Shania Gonzalez, Queens, New York. Good afternoon.
1: Romances, things of the night.
0: I can tell you this. This week has been one of my saddest weeks in my life.
1: Postcards.
0: But when I come on the air with you folks, you make me so happy. If you want to make me more happy, come through 624-7874. Let me know that you're listening in. Just come through on WhatsApp 624-7874. Say you're listening, that's all.

thank you so much for your love. Those who shook my hand on the roadside, those who gave me a hug, those who said hi, the little kids, the elderly folks. Nazarene up in the Bronx, special hi, Vijay Shivdad joining us for the first time today. Sharmli Rohit Navin. Also to Nikita, she's joining us up there in the British Virgin Islands. Thank you so much, all of you. 17 hours 9. 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

Some people are messaging me and I started crying. I never realized there was so much love, especially for my Chinese brothers and sisters.

forgive me if I lost my voice, I'm crying. Cousins Marcio and Mike from Florida. Zubido from Diamond, special thanks to you. Nazarene for Run Up in the Bronx, USA. Savita Rudy Manbode up in Canada. Penny Isaacs here in Guyana. Gregory King, Guyana. Thanks so much for all the love out there. I can tell you this. I'm proud to be Guyanese.

Hope you're doing good, Mr. Huntley. Nice to know from the Bronx, USA. I hope I get my voice back, right? Panville, Massachusetts, USA. Pamela Raghunandan. Sandra Badal. Savita and Sister Diana Manbode, Mississauga, Canada, Rudy, Percival family joining us up in Mississauga. Please forgive me, we are Guyanese and we love to love each other. Especially people who are kind to us. Yes, yeah, some of you messaging have been sad all day, yes. Since a couple of days. In fact, I didn't get a chance to continue my thesis preparation, my final paper. I was down for a couple of days, sad funeral week.

Tonight to Haiti. Hope you're doing really well. Nobody left in this world to kiss. You know, we just can't be who we are. I grew up in church. I grew up in loving people. Especially people who are kind to me. This week I've met so many. People come up to me and say, you know what, I watch you on television. Some people, as I talk, they will rush up and say, aren't you Frederick? Some people says, well, I resemble my brother. So they just hug me up and says, you're Pastor Phillips Rampersall brother. I said, yes. That's how it is. Small world. 17 hours 18. Rush up and say, aren't you Frederick? Some people says, well, I resemble my brother. So they just hug me up and says, you're Pastor Phillips Rampersall brother. I said, yes. That's how it is. Small world.

want to say hi to. Ati Doxon, be safe. And all I want from you is a and buddy. Promising right Lawrence on the east bank of Essequibo. And Alicia joining us there. Yes, I know, she's on the British Virgin Islands. Good afternoon. Saying hi to Paul Singh up in Curacao. Said they're loving it. Annabella joining us, and she is from France. Special good evening to you, Annabella. 624-7874. Sorry for my emotions, but I gotta be who I am. I'm human. Keep those messages coming in. 624-7874. And if you're on WhatsApp, plus 592 overseas, plus 592-624-7874.

0: Special shout out to Auntie Sharmila, handsome stream of Higa River.
1: Am I only dreaming?
0: This is for Sharmila up in the Bronx, our favorite. Something from Rohit and Navin.

0: I want to thank all of you for my time of sadness. So many messages I received, thousands of messages all over the world. Everyone share, empathize with me in my bereavement for the family. My eldest brother, who I call Dad. When I was called upon at the funeral to talk, I said to my brother, who I called Dad, the church went silent. And together, good afternoon.
1: Good afternoon.
0: Hello there.
1: How are you?
0: I'm all right.
1: You stop crying?
0: I'm still crying. I gotta be who I am.
1: Did you tell the sheriff my cousin? Why don't make me laugh?
0: This is not play or joke. You gotta come in. If I had a camera on, you would have seen.
1: Why are you crying so much?
0: Because I grew up in church and nobody dares to have feelings for people. Especially people who love me and treat me well.
1: Or if I die, you won't cry like that.
0: I'll cry for any one of you, every fan listening, including you, Zarina, because you take time off every week to call. I never met you. I don't know who you are. But you take time off to call. That's in a competitive environment with so many people, so many radio stations. The fact that you take time to call, it means a lot to me. I respect all of you, okay? I love all of you.
1: Well, I'm asking you, please.

0: please don't cry. Just pray. The Almighty will give you.
1: I know it's part of life. We have to go through it. One day I'm going to be in a coffin too. So that's life.
0: Just like me.
1: Absolutely. All of us.
0: Yes. As we come, we have to go.
1: I know, but you have a long time. I have a short time, so I'm just kidding. You're going to come to visit me, probably.
0: I'm going to go before you, boy.
1: Okay, Zarina. Thanks so much.
0: But leave it up for Sheriff Medical.
1: Leave it up for Sheriff Medical Center?
0: Yeah.
1: Thank you so much.
0: And the man who is praying the song for the sheriff.
1: Thank you. Thanks so much, Zarina. It's okay. I'm trying, but I can't. But that's life, okay?

Rumina, good fortune. My friends, I want to tell you, I grew up in church. I'm not perfect. My parents taught me to love and respect each other. My mom and dad used to put money to test us to see how honest we were. Maybe I might be very different from what you know. Where I grew up with those values. On air, good afternoon. Good afternoon, you're live. Hi, good afternoon.

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0: For those who are joining me, if you look at my WhatsApp, 624-7874, that's my grandfather, Sam, what they call him, for Best Village, West Coast of Moraro. My father, just over my mom. My sister, Elizabeth. My brother in the middle, Terrence, and I'm next to my brother, Terrence, sitting. Then my brother, Philip, Pastor Philip, is next to me, the tall one standing.
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0: Good afternoon, you're live.
2: A very good afternoon to you. I enjoy your music this afternoon.
0: Thanks, Marvin.
2: Enjoy this wonderful music on a Sunday afternoon. I'm big up to Sheriff America for sponsoring this program. Each and every Sunday, big up to them. And say good afternoon to Dennis on TV. I know he's listening. Good afternoon to you.
0: Thanks, Marvin. Appreciate it.
2: And continue playing the nice music.
0: Thank you. Appreciate it, brother. Cheers.
2: Yeah, thank you very much.
0: To mom, dad, husband, and everyone listening in, especially good afternoon to you. It's coming from, let's see who it is, Pamela Sugdio.

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You know, I need to speak the truth. You know, no one from NTN is a 9.1 or NTN Channel 69. No staff, nobody. Even said hi or condolences. But 98.1, everyone turned up. Several people. That's love is.

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But 98.1 is just tremendous. A pouring of love. And they turn up.

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Please forgive me for who I am. I got to speak the truth, right? Thanks to all those who turned up from 98.1 FM and told me to listen to me on 98. I appreciate that, okay? Are we cruising 17 hours to 37?

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0: Freddie Fender. Seventh Doors 40. John Denver, leaving on a jet plane. Sometimes we leave not on a jet plane. But we don't know what it is. To be honest and sincere, you know, sincerity is hard to find.
1: Well, my friends, I'll tell you one thing for sure. You make a poor boy.
0: Yeah, I love you, but I only love you by saying I love you, not meaning it. Yeah, you're my stuff, but I don't care a heck about you.
1: Well, it's interesting how things always come back around.
0: As long as they're bringing income and you're there.
1: This particular song seems still to be the story of my life in many respects. Perhaps you'll sing it with me.

0: think of you.
1: My mom often told me that they said he was an Indian film star. Biswajit and they called him Jai Mukherjee, both.
0: Bring your wedding.
1: So my father was called Jai Mukherjee and Biswajit.
0: So kiss.
1: But he was John Ramprasad.

0: on my way.
1: That's what the fans are saying. Yes, everyone call me.
0: Dream about the day.
1: My father's name, John, because I resemble my dad a lot. Splitting image of my dad. They used to call me Choi Mukherjee. And,
2: remember that, Bob?
1: You know, the Indian film star, but...
2: Surely, we hope you enjoy it. It starts here.
1: I'm a son of a sword. I'm Guyanese. Proud to be Guyanese, contributing to radio and television. Thanks to my father, their lineage. On my profile on WhatsApp, 624-7874. That's my father, my late father.

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Look at my father quickly. I'm going to change to my profile. Tell me what you think about myself and father.

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1: Your drive for.
0: Do I look at my like my dad or
1: did
0: not?
1: They watch as he kissed you.
0: That's my late dad. I'm gonna post my picture after in a few minutes.
1: Miss me like I miss
0: Do you think I'm my dad's son?

0: Mukherjee.
1: My brother Faisal from Faisal Impor says, Isi Joy Mukherjee, my father. With new arms wrapped around you. You know, this whole week I've broken down. I couldn't even study at university, and I have a few more days to submit my thesis. I see so much love. I'm telling you, 98% Afro-Guyanese hugging me up and loving me up and telling me how much, you know, they miss me and they love me. It's unbelievable.

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The girl who lived next door. There's so many messages coming in here like crazy. 10 years or more. Please forgive me if I don't call your names. Me a note one day. Everyone saying yes. This is what the phone is blinking here, my friends. Say. I love all of you.

0: Imagine going into the church, the funeral, and people like Sister Monica, Aunt Monica, David I grew up loving. Many times I was hurt as a little boy. I was just about 12, 13 years old, falling in love for the first time and getting pains, and she would console me and hug me up. Down, but these this is not about race, my friends. You're into Ghana. Good evening.
1: It's me again.
0: Hello.
1: You don't look like your father.
0: I don't look?
1: Like your father.
0: I don't look like my father.
1: No.
0: Okay. So
1: but
0: don't...
1: your father, you are your father's son.
0: I am. Thank you. So you're trying to be difficult. Okay, I understand. Thanks, Arena. I have to go because I have to put the program down for this program, okay?
1: Okay. Okay, bye.
0: I wish I could engage you in much discussion. Thank you. My friends, there are so many messages here. I can't call your name, but I love you. So many people sending messages there. It's been a sad time for myself and my family. You know what it is? The standing at a funeral and everyone hugging you up? I said Eddie. That's my middle name. Frederick Edward Rampersad. Eddie. So they said right. I'm talking about 98% Afro-Guyanese. And they're hugging me up and they're calling me and they're loving me. I'm sorry for being emotional, but I can tell you no one from NTN ever said hi or sorry, sympathy. Nobody here. That's the love they have here. I speak the truth, you know.
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0: Thanks so much for joining. Thanks to the Sheriff Medical Center, Mr. Sheriff Ahmad, my good friend. In fact, Mr. Ahmad would have been the first person to start sponsoring me 30 years ago. 30 years they're sponsoring. This is show how much faith they have in me. And they started my career without Sheriff Medical, well, Sheriff Jewelry at that time. I wouldn't have been here where I am, but I thank you. Up next, the Family Classic.

0: I'm having so many messages coming in here. How they love the music. They love the segment. I want to say how much I thank you, okay? The Family Classic comes up next. And thanks so much to all the sponsors making it possible. Here we go. NTN Radio.
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0: 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If you come in at Guyana, 718-285-8978. Good evening, you live. Good evening, you live.
5: A very good night to you.
0: Marvin, what's up?
5: Yeah, I enjoy all the night music this afternoon. I probably enjoy that one.
0: Thank you very much. Music. Appreciate
5: it. My song request tonight is El Africa by Rudy Grant.
0: El Africa?
5: Yeah, El Africa by Rudy Grant.
0: Rudy Grant.
5: Good. Thank you very much. You're welcome.
0: Always welcome, Marvin. Good. Ente Guyana, good evening.
6: Good evening, Mr. Amtisod.
0: Hello there.
6: My song this evening is by June Lord and Prince Mohammed. Someone loves you, honey.
0: Sorry? Love you, honey?
6: Someone loves you, honey.
0: Someone loves you, honey?
6: Yes.
0: All right. Thank you so much, okay?
6: You're welcome.
0: Appreciate it. On air, good evening.
7: Yes, good evening, Mr. Rampasad.
0: Mr. Pemberton, good evening,
7: yes,
0: sir.
7: How are you?
0: Good. I'm all right. How are you doing? Good?
7: Good, yeah. I'm going to go with Heaven is a Place on Earth by Belinda Carlisle.
0: Heaven is a Place on Earth.
7: On Earth. The singer is Belinda,
8: Belinda Carlisle, Carlisle.
9: I know. Thank you so much. Appreciate
8: okay,
9: it.
8: Okay, then. Cheers.
9: Cheers. Go ahead, you're live. Good evening. This lost you. 2258097, 2258098. It's again a 718-285-8978. Live on the radio. Good evening.
10: Yes, good afternoon, Mr. Frederick.
9: Hello,
10: Judy
9: dear.
10: From Derry.
9: Sorry?
10: Sorry. Judy from Derry.
9: Judy! How are we doing?
10: I'm good.
9: I tried to find a song to put your name in.
10: You're emotional.
9: Hey, Jude. You know that song?
10: Oh, yes. My sister said,
9: don't let me. Go ahead.
10: She sent a song to me last week.
9: Hi, Judy.
10: I don't think I had a song like that.
9: Okay.
10: Yeah, I'm listening to you. Are you going to ask me, Frederick? Everybody feels that they lost someone to us.
9: I know.
10: It hurts when you're in something, you know, how it feels, you know?
9: Yeah.
10: You know, my mom died 9 months now, and still, I'm grieving. You know, you just remember your memories all the time.
9: And do you know that the person I'm crying for is not an Indo-Guyanese, as they say, is Afro-Guyanese. I'm just telling you to know that I don't discriminate, I don't love. Who loved me, I love. And I grew up with her, she hugged me up, she consoled me. I was just about 14, 15 years when I knew her. And she was a darling. She's my brother's mother-in-law. But she's a wonderful person in Christ.
10: Yes.
9: Go ahead.
10: Yes. That's what this hurts you because when
9: absolutely.
10: People are nice to you and they're loving, that's what hurts.
9: Absolutely. Go ahead, yes. Please.
10: So this song is dedicated to you.
9: I didn't get the song.
10: Lean on me.
9: Sorry?
10: Lean on me.
9: Oh, Lean on me.
10: Bill Withers.
9: Lean on me, Bill Withers.
10: Yes.
9: Lean on me.
10: Yeah,
9: when you need someone to lean on me. Thank you so much. I was writing, that's why I was saying to take up time.
10: Yes, yes.
9: Thank you. You and Tegiano, good evening. Hi, good evening. Just lost you. Call you live on the radio. Good evening. Just lost you too. And Tegiano, good evening.
11: Good evening.
9: Hello there.
11: My song tonight is There Is No Sin in Loving You.
9: You want to talk like normal? Go ahead. What is it?
11: There is no sin in loving you.
9: There is no Muslim in loving you?
11: Cedric, there is no sin in loving you, Jim Reeves.
9: All right. I know I heard Jim Reeves. There is no pain in loving you?
11: Yes.
9: Sorry, Zarina, there is no pain in loving you?
11: There is no sin in
9: oh,
11: loving
9: sin.
11: You. Yes.
9: Because you're married, right? I'm just kidding.
11: I'm a sin.
9: I'm just kidding, Zarina. Thank you. On air, good evening.
12: Good evening.
9: Hi, good evening, Aunt Ruby. How are you?
12: Okay, I love the song, but the song goes like this. In the sweet by and by, we shall meet on the for sure. If I'm sending this all those who lose a loved one, and may God give them strength, health, courage, and faith, also to your relatives.
9: Thank you so much.
12: Okay, bye-bye.
9: Bye now. You went again. Good evening. Hi, good evening. Yo, lost you there. Intigiano, good evening to you.
13: Good evening, sir.
9: The man from Brooklyn, New York. Go ahead.
13: I'm not in Brooklyn. I'm in Brampton, Canada here, buddy.
9: Oh, boy, you're in Canada. You're flying or driving?
13: Yeah, Caribana.
9: Caribana, okay.
13: My song tonight is Borrowed Time.
9: Borrowed Time. Go ahead, bye.
13: Siwa Shivshankar. Amarnath Shivshankar. That's a new come out today.
9: Amarnath Shivshankar. Borrowed time. All right. Thank you very much, Jonathan.
13: Thank you, buddy.
9: Welcome. All right. The man from Brooklyn in Canada. Good evening. You went to Guyana. Good evening to you.
8: Good evening.
9: Hello.
8: My song tonight
9: mm-hmm.
8: is This Bed of Roses by Donald O'Donnell.
9: I'm hearing this.
8: Bread? Bed of Roses by Thailand.
9: Hold on. Zarino, this bread or bed?
8: This bed.
9: Spell it for me.
8: This bed, B-E-D, bed. Oh, oh,
9: okay, you were talking about bed. Okay, this bed of?
8: Roses.
9: This bed of roses. Jim Reeves?
8: Daniel O'Donnell.
9: Oh, Daniel.
8: Daniel O'Donnell, yeah.
9: Daniel O'Donnell. Oh, thank you, Serena.
8: Yeah.
9: 18 hours, 8. We cruising. We take about one more or two. You want to take again? We have a lot of overseas callers. Good evening. Hi, good evening. I just lost you there. Wow, it's crazy this evening coming into Ghana. Happy for your many calls coming in. Good evening. Calling you live. Good evening.
14: A very good evening. My song request tonight is by Amy Grant, I Will Remember You.
9: I Will Remember You, Amy Grant.
14: Amy Grant, yeah. Thank you very much. You're welcome.
9: You're welcome. All right, that's the compliment for this evening. Well, let's take one more. Into Guyana, good evening.
15: Hi, good evening, Cedric.
9: Hello there.
15: My song request is Judy.
9: By the Beatles.
15: By Johnny Tillotson.
9: Oh, boy. Johnny, you always have a surprise to me, right? My cousin?
15: Yes.
9: By Johnny who?
15: Tillotson.
9: Oh, Tillotson.
15: Yes.
9: That's going to be lovely. I'm looking forward for that one. Thank you, cuz.
15: Take care.
9: Take care.
15: Bye-bye.
9: Bye. Out of Canada. That's my cousin. All right, we're going to be back in the jiffy, bringing you some awesome songs you requested.
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0: Just audience on the radios, 18 over 17. This is the family classic Toto, Walk All Africa.

tonight, Uncle Beer. A nephew from Canada, Brampton, Canada. Congratulations to Dr. Rachel on her wedding. Take it up for you, Rachel and Andrew. The Lindy Sadlu up in USA joining. Good evening. Coming out of Toto, Wonko, Africa, here is June Lodge and Prince Mohammed.

say that to Nalini Salu up in the USA. Shania Gonzalez, Queens, New York. This one's for you, baby girl.

All right, coming up tomorrow time, Jonathan, the people up there in New York City, Brooklyn. I want to say good evening to all of you. All right, we're rocking at $80 to 1. Bill Withers, one call, lean on me.

say good evening to my sister, Elizabeth Shivnanan, in Canada, joining. She's blown away by the pictures of the brothers together. On my profile, if you look at WhatsApp, you're going to see the profile of my brothers and I.

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0: 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I will remember you.

Coming up next is going to be Remchan's Power Segment. Happy you joining us this evening. 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

0: Senator Jonathan up in Brooklyn, New York. Senator the Kasims family from Diamond. Auntie Sati from Best Road. Shamiza on the West Side. The Best Side. Hello there, how are you, Shamiza, Auntie Sati, and everyone? My grandparents came from, and my father from Best Village. I still remember the good days of going through. That's where I had bird for the first time. Roasted bird on a Good Friday. On the West Side is the Best Side. Thanks, Shamiza. And the West Side crew. Shania Gonzalez up in Queens, New York. Stand by for Ram Chan's Power segment, and it's been a pleasure being here with you.
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0: Let's say good evening to all of you, to Ramchan's Mr. and Mrs. Ramchan. First of all, let's say hi to the people up there listening in to the West Side, the Best Side, close to my heart. I born and grew in Vreden Hoop, so I believe I still belong to the West Side, to the Kasims family. In Diamond, to Auntie Sati from Best Road, wow. Shamiza and the crew on the West Side, good evening to all of you. Mr. and Mrs. Ramchan, I'd like to wish all of you all the best on a sunny evening. I see the lines are going like crazy. We're not taking requests yet. We're going to take requests at the top of the hour, all right? At 7 o'clock, max power hour, that's when we start taking requests. But welcome.

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3: 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Just to let you know that Max Tire Mart, they're going to be having another brunch at Sherwood Street shortly. Give Mr. Paris Batura, Mrs. Andrani Batura. Also, Mrs. Babita Nandolal Batura. Travis Mark Espaniola. Also to Mr. Mark Batura, Mrs. Batura, as well as Mr. Rudy Batura and his wife and family. All the staff, good evening. Welcome to Max Power Hour on the radio. Well, we're going to take a request. The lines are going like crazy. Ito Guiano, good evening.
4: 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Good evening, Mr. Ampasol.
3: Hello, dear.
4: My song this evening is by Dr. Huck, When You're in Love with a Beautiful Woman.
3: Dr. Huck. When you are in love with a beautiful woman. You know, some of my pastime is watching fishing. up to the wash about four different fishing. So no wonder this when you love a beautiful woman, right? But Dr. Hook is the singer's name, so.
4: Right.
3: Thank you very much. Appreciate it.
4: You're welcome.
3: RT live on the radio. Good evening. Lost you there. Good evening, you're live.
5: A very good evening. My song request tonight is Sing Out My Soul to the Lord.
3: Sing Out My Soul to the Lord?
5: Yes.
3: Sing Out My Soul.
5: And good night to Dennis Huntley.
3: Does it go, Sing Out My Soul to the Lord? That's it?
5: Yeah.
3: Because he's the only one on stand, right? Thank you. On air, good evening. Good evening. Good evening.
6: Hello. Good evening.
3: Hello.
6: My song tonight is Oh My Darling Clementine by Freddie Quinn.
3: Oh My Darling
6: Clementine.
3: Oh My Darling Clementine. You have left me for another. Is that so?
6: Yes.
3: Oh, my darling, I don't want you anymore.
6: I'm just kidding.
3: Thank you.
6: You're welcome.
3: On air, good evening. Just lost you. On air, good evening.
7: Good evening.
3: Hello.
7: Can you please play Sajjan Namore Aaye?
3: Sajjan Namore Aaye. Yeah. Sajjan Namore.
7: I mean,
3: really?
7: Yeah.
3: All right. I lost my voice, so forgive me if I'm sounding really, really good. All right. Thank you. On air, good evening.
8: Yes, Mr. Rampasad.
3: Well, Mr. Bremerton, how are you?
8: Yes. Did you forget to play my song just now? Heaven has a place on earth.
3: To be honest, I think you did. Oh, my. I'm so sorry, man.
8: Anyhow, I'm going to go with one call on me. And it's by a group, AHA, A-H-A, from the 80s.
3: One second. A-H-A.
8: The name of the group.
3: Uh-huh.
8: And the name of the song is Take On Me.
3: Take On Me.
8: Mm-hmm.
3: Take On Me. Thank you so much.
8: Okay, then. Cheers.
3: All right, let's rock. Intergiano, good evening.
9: Hello.
3: Good evening. Jonathan, Brooklyn, New York. Go ahead.
9: Good evening, sir. My song tonight is Without You.
3: Sorry, hold
9: Without
3: on.
9: Without You.
3: Without You, okay.
9: With by Amarnath Sivasankar.
3: Amarnath Sivasankar.
9: That one released today.
3: Today?
9: Brand new.
3: Okay.
9: Brand new.
3: I told you before, right? I heard while he's driving in Guyana. I heard a lot of people playing these songs, and you were the first in Guyana, as I know, on this program to introduce them. Thank you.
9: Yeah.
3: I'm Nasu Sankar, all over Guyana playing right now. Thank you. You're on the air. Good evening.
8: Yes, Mr. Rampasad.
3: Wow, you're lucky.
8: Yeah. Go back with my first song I didn't get to play. Heaven is a place on earth.
3: Heaven is a place on earth.
8: By Belinda Carlisle.
3: Belinda.
8: C-A-R-L-I-S-L-E.
3: Carlis. Thank you.
8: Okay, then.
3: Call you live on the radio. Good evening. This is Lossio. This is Max Power. How are we powering up the music? Good evening.
10: Good night, Patrick.
3: Good evening.
10: How are you?
3: Horse. Good evening.
10: Mary, how are you, my dear?
3: Oh, you're Aunt Mary. Go ahead.
10: I want an Elvis song. Good?
3: Do you sleep with Elvis in your mind?
10: Yes, I do. Him and Jim Reeves.
3: Jim Reeves and Elvis?
10: Yes.
3: I wish if I were in your time.
10: Well,
3: I'm so sorry I'm in a different era.
10: You have
3: I'm just kidding.
10: I have you next to me on the mat.
3: I'm just kidding. Go ahead.
10: That's all right.
3: I'm coughing
10: this
3: badly.
10: This program is all about laughter and love.
3: It's about love. That's what we do.
10: And call in and enjoy because that's sometimes
3: why I tease you folks. I don't mean anything.
10: No. We know that. Without the teasing, you're not there.
3: Yeah, without the tease, you can't have peas.
10: Forward like everybody and cheese, else. Yeah. It's good. We need that right now in this country.
3: Yeah,
10: You know the love and laughter.
3: So I'm gonna love you, you're gonna love me, and we're gonna laugh together, right? You're not hearing me, Mariana. I said I'm going to love you, and I'm going to love me, we're going to laugh together.
10: Elvis for me.
3: I love my local dish. Metam,
10: you know,
3: when you disagree, I love my pepper butter, Metam G. Go ahead.
10: Oh, I'm doing Metam G Saturday.
3: Oh, my God.
10: Breadfruit and smoked saltfish.
3: You got to be kidding.
10: Yes.
3: All right. Talk to me, baby girl.
10: So you choose a song with Elvis for me.
3: I thought you were saying that you were invited. You're not sharing that. All right. All right, good. Elvis,
10: anyway,
3: right? Hold on.
10: Song with Elvis for me.
3: Kiss me tender. Hold on.
10: Yeah,
3: let me,
10: oh, kiss me tender.
3: Oh, you want that? Okay. Tender. I was thinking about... All right.
10: Oh, Lord. Yeah.
3: I know you need that. Kiss me tender.
10: I'm going Barbados soon.
3: you're going to be okay. hold on. You're going to be in the trouble, though, right? You like to put me in the trouble, right? Elvis P. Thank you. On air, good evening. Hello, good evening.
11: Hello, Miss Rampasal.
3: Hi.
11: It's Judy.
3: Hello, Judy.
11: Yes. I'm calling to request this song, Mr. Gospel.
3: Okay.
11: You are my calling all.
3: I'm hearing hoof, hoof, hoof in the background.
11: I'm moving to the dogs.
3: Okay. You want to have that solve? One of my favorite time, Judy, hold on.
11: My him.
3: Judy, one of my favorite time I spend is watching Primitive Cooking. Within seconds, you're going to have that on the menu.
11: Okay.
3: In the background. What was the song, sorry? Hello?
11: Yes, I'm listening.
3: What's the name of the song?
11: You're My All in All.
3: You're My All in All, wow.
11: That's a great.
3: Hold on. You're my all in all.
11: All. Mm-hmm. It's a hymn.
3: It's
11: yeah.
3: a hymn. Okay, great.
11: Yes,
3: what's the name of the singer or band or group? Orchestra?
11: I think it's Bethel Graves.
3: Bethel Graves?
11: Graves.
3: B-E-T-H-E-L. Graves?
11: Graves is a group or something. Yeah, something like that. I hope I get the name right.
3: All right. If I don't play the right one, please forgive me, okay? I'll try.
11: That's okay. Yes.
3: Thank you so
11: All
3: much,
11: right.
3: Judy.
11: You're welcome.
3: On air, good evening. Good evening.
12: Hello. Good night.
3: Hi, good evening, sir.
12: I'd like to request a song from Dochor, Chaya Rabatu.
3: Dochor. You know what Dochor means?
12: Tuti.
3: Chaya Rabatu. Hadu. Do you know that... You know what's happening with Hema Malini?
12: No.
3: All right, let me tell you. Your volume seems to be giving an echo, but turn it off. Let me talk to you. Turn it on. All right. Your radio is too high, so.
12: Go ahead.
3: All right. She's having difficulties with the kids because remember she was married to Darmindro.
12: Oh, I saw it on Facebook.
3: Yeah, and he's got a wife before, right? So
12: yeah, I know.
3: They're having difficulties, but what she did that surprised them, instead of keeping the property and the wealth to one family, she divided it. So it was like crazy. Everyone respected her for that. Thanks so much, okay?
12: Yeah.
3: Two thieves. Into Guyana, good evening. Good evening. You with the Guyana? Not quite ready, and our time is going. Call alive on the radio. Good evening. I miss Mr. Huntley this evening.
5: A very good evening to you. My song request tonight is Where We Are, Praising Jesus.
3: Where We Are? Here We Are?
5: Yeah, Praising Jesus.
3: Hold on. Here We Are.
5: Praising Jesus.
3: Dallas Home.
5: Yeah.
3: Hold on. I never thought that it would be this way. And I never thought I'd be the one. That's it, right?
5: Yeah.
3: But you found me dying in my sins. I'm kind of hoarse, right? I'm coughing all day. But you look at me with love and took me in. Here we are. That's it, right?
5: Yeah. I know you like the
3: soundbites. Yeah, okay. Yeah. Marvin, you're teasing me now.
5: Yeah,
3: sing a piece with me, man. Come on, brother. Sing a piece with me. Ready?
5: Yeah.
3: Sing a piece with me.
5: Not tonight.
3: Come on, Marvin. They're always going to be a force.
5: Another night.
3: Don't say that. God will make anything possible, brother.
5: Yeah.
3: Ready?
5: Yeah.
3: Here we are, praising Jesus. You see? You sound like a film star, not a singer.
5: Yeah.
3: Thanks, Marvin. Appreciate it. That's what it is. A big love here. 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

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Want to say good evening and welcome to Max Power Hour. Those who are calling it again, I'm so sorry, I can't take your calls now. We've exhausted the amount of requests we need. But I thank you kindly. 19 hour 17, we're cruising. Remember, Max. Tire Mart, they're going to be having a new branch soon at Sherry Street, Georgetown, Guyana. Lots of work ongoing. Look out for the opening date coming up soon. Want to say good evening to Mr. Paris Paturo, Mrs. Babita Dandalal Mutura, also Mrs. Indrani Mutura, good evening to you, Mom. Mr. Mark, Mr. Rudy and their families, Travis El Spaliola. Hola! Buenos dias to all of you down here at Max Group of Companies. Senora, senoritas, bonitas, all the beautiful girls, Spaniola. Good evening to all of you. I want to welcome you. Here is Dr. Hook. When you're in love with a beautiful woman,

significant Ambika. How are we doing, Ambika? Beryl Suzerain, Queens, New York. Shanice on the west side. You know

On those recording, I can't take your calls. Please understand. I'm going to take it to the next hour, including those who are coming in to Guyana. I'm so sorry.

I'm having several personal messages coming in here. I want to say much I love you and I thanks for sharing with you my bereavement. 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I love all of you. So when you hurt, I hurt.

I posted up my brothers, my three other brothers, my eldest brother, Pastor Reverend Philip Ramprasad, and my other brothers, Terrence in Australia, Paul Ramprasad. Philip and Paul are pastors. Terrence is one of the diplomats in Australia. Yes, Rudy Frederick, it's on my profile, and I have over 79 views already. Thank you so much for responding on my profile. If you go to my profile on WhatsApp, thanks to those who are commenting. Those are my brothers. That's my family. I love you all. 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

0: I knew this song since I was a little lad because my uncle Stanley Williams and my aunt Edith Tempo, they would have sang this so many times. I was just like 5, 6, 7. Yeah, I got a lot of memory. That's what God has blessed me with.
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Big enough for them. All right, let's see what's up on the agenda. Arts of Without You, here is Amarnath Susankar. Trying to find out what's happening here. All right, let's settle for Sajid Morey.

어서 또 Manure. Camilla Raghunandan. There's so many personal messages coming in here. I want you to know that I'm going to make you proud. I'm trying my best to make you proud. With my master's degree. So many prayers and love coming in. Trust me. I thank you and I appreciate it. I'm going to try my

please understand those who are calling in. We're going to take your request at the top of the hour, 8 o'clock. I'm having a lot of overseas as well as local calls coming in all through the program. Please understand, I respect and I love your calls, but I can't take them at this time. All right, we're going to take at 8 o'clock the next segment.

Sergeant Murray, bringing the time check to 19 over 30. This is Max Power Hour on the radio. All right, your choice, Without You, coming out of Amanat Usankar, Jonathan, the Brooklyn Bossy.

I am Manoj Sankar, without you, bringing a time check in Guyana to 19 hours 4 to 2. Ooh, baby, heaven is a place on earth. Here is Belinda Carlisle.

Second event to Mr. Huntley. Hope he's doing really well. All the fans we missed this evening, I wonder so much we miss you. I may not know all of your names, but I do know your voices. All the love of the world, we just want a little family here. All over the world, I call it little, because the world is so little.

said hi to Mr. Mark Matura, Mr. Paris Matura, Mr. Rudy Matura. Their families are coming on board, bringing so much love to the Guyanese people through the platform of 89.1 FM. I know even if I'm not wrong, they will continue to support NTN. That's who they are. You gotta know them. They're very wonderful. And thanks so much for the Power Hour. Mr. Huntley, you're missing this evening. I hope you're doing really well. Dil tha mein aaoge phir main poochunga tumse.

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0: 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I want to say that they're coming soon at Cherry Street. Max Tire Mart, they're going to be in Cherry Street soon. Thanks, Mr. Paris, Matura, Mrs. Babitan, and Lal Matura, everyone down there. This is where we say goodbye. Stand by for the Fans Musical Request Hour. Here is one of my favorite, Trust Me. This song is what I love. It's close to my heart, and thanks, Marvin, for choosing. Here we are. Dallas home. I'm going to sing a little bit with this song too. Forgive me.

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I'm having tons of messages here. The phone is blinking. 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I never thought that it could

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